0: will commence in August.
1: To NURFM Sport.
2: Raiders coach Ricky Stewart slammed NRL officiating during last night's 22-30 loss against the Dolphins. Stewart didn't answer media questions but delivered a short statement blasting inconsistencies with the NRL before walking out. He says he's frustrated at the inconsistencies of rules being applied. Former AFL star Nick Stevens will be sentenced next month after allegedly defrauding six Mildura families in 2017. A jury found him guilty of 12 charges of obtaining financial advantage by deception after failing to install legally compliant pools with his landscaping business. A compensation claim has been lodged on behalf of the victims. And the Hunter Wildfires will take on West Harbour tomorrow for Week 7 of the Shoot Shield. The squad hope to come back with fire following their 36-10 loss against Eastern Suburbs last weekend. The Wildfires currently sit in fifth on the table with 18 points, charging in front of West Harbour, who bottom out the standings. And now you're up to date with the latest 2NURFM news.
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6: It's cloudy with showers expected across the day. If you're heading out on the water, there's a strong wind warning for the Hunter Coast and surf conditions are large and powerful. Similar story tomorrow. Tops today, 20 for the coast and 19 for the valley. Currently 17 degrees at Swansea, 16 at Sandgate and 18 at Shoal Bay. It's 6 past 10. Hello, Amanda McCreed at Maitland Showground. And despite the weather, there's a real buzz here this morning at the Hunter Valley Outdoor Show. 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
7: He was a member of the group Take That, won a record 18 Brit Music Awards and performed at the 2022 AFL Grand Final. Hi, I'm Mark Rourke with Robbie Williams for Coffee Break. During high school, Williams' love of the stage developed while participating in many school plays. At age 16, his mother read an ad asking for members to join a new boy band. Following an audition, he joined the group Take That. The group were an initial success predominantly in the UK before striking it big worldwide in 1995 with the song Back for Good.

0: A mix of creative differences and the fact that by now Williams had issues surrounding drug and alcohol dependency saw the other members of Take That express a desire to continue without him. A year later, he commenced his solo career, which had its own issues surrounding substance abuse, something Elton John became keen to help Robbie take control of.
1: Yes, yeah, he did. He really tried to help. There was a week until I had to go to rehab, and I got two vocals to do on my first album. But I was going to do these vocals, then go to rehab, and Elton invited me around to his house to listen to the work that I'd done that far. That morning, I get in a black cab, and I had this game that I used to play where I used to stop at every pub I saw and have half a pint. I ended up under the mixing desk, had a bit of red wine, and then I knew that I'd got to go around to Elton's at 3 o'clock. I went round to Elton's and he opened the door and I was sort of button crooked and I'd got food down me and red wine stains and whatever, and I sort of gave him my tape and he said, "You're going to go to rehab now." And I went, "I can't go to rehab now. I'm going next week." And he said, "No, you've got to go to rehab now." And I said, "I've got to go to rehab now."
0: Robbie Williams did go on to release his first solo album, Life Through a Lens. It featured the songs Let Me Entertain You. So

0: stare.
1: His second album, I've Been Expecting You, soon followed. It featured the song She's the One. It's Robbie Williams for Coffee Break on 2NURFM.

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1: I've got to inhabit various different things throughout my career, like with Soccer Aid, I get to pretend to be a footballer, and when I'm on stage, I get to pretend I'm a singer. And, you know, I just want to experience lots of different things, and I've been boxing, and I love it. And if there's anybody that I want to box, I want someone I can beat.
0: Robbie's solo career had really started to take off, and after three albums of rock music, decided to release an album of swing covers, Swing While You're Winning, which featured a duet with Nicole Kidman, a cover of the Frank and Nancy Sinatra song, Something Stupid.

0: Holmes also has a keen interest in UFOs and the paranormal.
1: I've seen a few strange things. I've experienced phenomena that I can't explain. I've seen one, you know, I've seen one right above me. And if I got a tennis ball out, I could have hit it with a tennis ball.
0: In addition to albums and a touring schedule, Williams has set up a community charity in his hometown, Stoke-on-Trent.
1: Started getting paid for what I do when I was 16. And now more than ever, I am still pinching myself. I didn't used to, but every now and again I wake up and I go, wow, look at this. I'm the luckiest fella on earth right now.
0: It's Robbie Williams for Coffee Break on 2NURFM.

0: 20 past 10 and we're here at the Hunter Valley Outdoor Show in Maitland. And if it's boats you're into right now, I'm joined by Dave Bergquist from Terrace Boating. Dave, you're showcasing a range of boats this weekend. Can you tell us a bit about them?
1: Yeah, so we're lucky enough this year to have multiple brands with us. So Terrace Boating, we've been down here for since 1978. And this year we've got Quintrex, Bar Crusher and Senator Boats on display, as well as Yamaha outboards and wave runners. So quite a few brands we've got on board.
0: Do they suit certain people?
1: Yeah, well, so Quintrex is going to be, it's the largest brand in Australia, and they range anywhere from family runabouts and up to the more serious fishing boats. And then your Bar Crusher and Senator are more into that serious fishing sort of setups. Senator is a brand that we've just been able to secure. We've got an official launch coming up soon. The date has not yet been advertised, but the Senator boats that we've got, we're the only dealer on the East Coast currently, and they're a New Zealand built boat. They've been around in New Zealand for a long time, and now, yeah, we've got them here, so they should shake things up.
0: So if anyone's looking for a boat, they know where to go.
1: 100%. Yes.
0: So are people getting excited about the boats?
1: Yeah, so far it's in between the rain as well. It's we've had quite a few people down here already, so it surprised me how many people were out and about straight away. But yeah, no, it's just great.
0: So it's going to be a great day, a great weekend, plenty to get excited about for boating enthusiasts here at Hunter Valley Outdoor Show. Dave from Terrace Boating, thank you very much. Great to have you.
1: Thank you.
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0: Tom Petty, learning to fly on good times and great music to NURFM. And speaking of good times, it's shaping up to be a great day here at Maitland Showground. The sun is finally out, the crowds are building, people are grabbing coffees and getting hands-on with what's on display.
1: You know that feeling. 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
1: Increasing to 3 to 4 metres offshore north of Port Stephens. It's cloudy with a chance of showers and hazardous surf conditions are expected. High tide is at 29 to 2 this afternoon. Right now it's 19 degrees at Newcastle Beach, 18 at Crowdis Bay and 19 at Nelson Bay. And the time is, checking my watch, 29 to 11. 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
2: This is John Doremus with The Passing Parade and the story of a soldier who founded an army that never fired a gun. His name was William Booth. To his compatriots, he was known as the General, and a general indeed he was. A general whose cause was the redeeming of souls, whose battles were fought in the name of Christianity.

0: birthday. William Booth was born in Nottingham, England, on the 10th of April, 1829. When he was 13 years old, his father died, and he was forced to take the only job he could get, helping out in a pawnbroker's shop. The work depressed him to such an extent that he sought solace in religion. At 21, he met and married a young woman who shared his burning desire to make the world a better place to live in. She encouraged him to become a Methodist minister. And during the next 13 years, they had 8 children and preached their way across England. In 1865, the publisher of a religious weekly paper invited Booth to lead a tent mission in one of London's most notorious districts. Around him, he saw vice and suffering like the forces of an alien army. To combat it, he decided he would form an army of his own. This he proceeded to do. And from his meager funds, he bought uniforms and banners for his recruits. He also bought drums, tambourines, trumpets, and barrel organs. "No army is complete without a name," he declared. "We shall call ourselves the Salvation Army." And so it became. Its ranks consisting of men and women upon whom Booth conferred military titles. Mere slips of girls were made captains and majors, and regardless of sex, sent campaigning into the sordid slums of London. The project was an immediate success. Stirred by Booth's methods of preaching, people flocked to his meetings. In 1880, the Salvation Army was an official institution. Its official status was not gained without cost, however. Many of the Orthodox religions felt it was degrading the name of God by preaching outside brothels and public houses. The breweries, too, were incensed. For the army preached against alcohol in all its forms. Gangs of ruffians were paid to break up meetings. Where ridicule failed, as it invariably did, violence was employed. Vicious stories were circulated against General Booth and his Salvationists. Queen Victoria frowned on the movement. But when the rollicking, broad-minded Edward VII came to the throne, he summoned General Booth to Buckingham Palace for an audience. That was the beginning of the end, or rather, the end of the beginning. Overnight, the Salvation Army became respectable. 10 years later, the death of his loyal and inspiring wife, Catherine, was quite a blow to General Booth. She died of cancer in 1890. Booth's health began to fail too. His decline was rapid. Among other things, he lost his eyesight, and on August 20th, 1912, he laid down his sword and died. Our time is up till we meet again for another chapter in the Passing Parade. This is John Doremus. Thank you so much. And goodbye for now.
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0: Every Heartbeat on 2NURFM. Now this morning we're at Maitland Showground for the Hunter Valley Outdoor Show, and when it comes to doing things outdoors, getting where you need to go can be just as important as the adventure itself. And with me to talk about that is Alex Hennessy from Highway Ford. Alex, a lot of people here are towing caravans or boats. What should they be looking for in a vehicle?
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0: Well, what big tow vehicles do you have on display this weekend?
1: This weekend I've got the Super Duty and I've got the F-150 on site here.
0: And what's most popular?
1: Probably the Super Duty. It's been on the market about 6 months now and the new XLT's just landed, so it's good to see.
0: And people are excited about it?
1: Definitely.
0: Okay, well, thank you very much, Alex, from Highway Ford. It's been great, and hopefully you get lots of people coming to your site this weekend.
1: Yeah, thank you.
0: Thank you. This is your station 2NURFM 103.7. Come
2: on, Aussie, come it was the decade of change, a decade of events. 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
1: It's 11 o'clock. Good morning. I'm Ollie Goldner. Newcastle activist Zach Schofield is one of 11 Australian hostages set to return home in the coming days. They have been released from 80 hours of Israeli detention after they were intercepted on the Global Samud flotilla attempting to deliver aid to Gaza. They're currently undergoing medical examinations in Istanbul and are soon to meet with lawyers to record their experiences. Flotilla spokesperson Subi Awad says the Israeli military committed several horrible offences.
2: They have tortured and sexually abused international humanitarians in front of cameras. And this just shows us, you know, what they are capable of and what they do behind cameras.
1: The Greens are likely to help the Albanese government pass its changes to capital gains and negative gearing. The 50% CGT discount will be scrapped from July next year, instead linked to inflation, which is seen as a less generous measure. Negative gearing deductions will only be available on new house builds. Green Senator Nick McKims told the ABC the reform is a start, but the government should go further.
3: This package does appear, taken as a whole, to be a small step in the right direction. That was our assessment on budget night, and that remains our assessment today. So when Labor introduced the package, as I said, we'll run it through our processes.
1: The government is expected to delay legislation to impose a 30% tax on discretionary trusts amid concerns it's no more than a death tax. Newcastle Council is working with the state's Reconstruction Authority to demolish homes in the New Lambton landslip. Tomorrow marks a year since the incident, which displaced the residents of 16 homes. Council is looking to create a funding package which will cover the demolition of the homes, as well as compensate residents for the loss of their land. Impacted resident Laura Jekyll says they're still stuck in limbo.
4: I think buybacks is not on the table anymore, but something around relocation, funding. So a different terminology and a different kind of package, but they're working out what that will be.
1: Ongoing safety concerns in Hamilton South were discussed in a meeting between local politicians, police and residents yesterday. The Hamilton South Tenants Alliance voiced their concerns during a walking tour of the suburb, discussing their experiences living in the area's public housing. $450,000 was granted towards the alliance last year as part of a government initiative to assist regional communities. Newcastle MP Tim Crackenthorpe says cooperation between locals and the government is crucial.
5: We need better communications within government agencies with local tenants. So working collaboratively with the Hamilton South Tenants Alliance, local police, Homes New South Wales and the residents is the most effective way to see real outcomes in this community.
1: The British government has now published documents relating to the appointment of Andrew Mountbatten-Windsor as a trade representative. The documents show Queen Elizabeth had a wish for her son to take on a more prominent role in the promotion of national interests. Lake Macquarie City Council will see a new CEO take office in August. Incumbent David Hughes has been a director at council for the past 8 years, credited with helping improvements in asset management and workplace health and safety. Current CEO Tony Farrell, who took the role temporarily in September last year, will continue working as the acting CEO until August 10. Lake Macquarie Mayor Adam Schultz says David Hughes' previous experience will be crucial for the council.
6: He has already been delivering real outcomes for our community. And if we can continue to do that, then that's fantastic. There will be challenges on the horizon. I think David, in the top job, will do a wonderful job.
1: In finance, the All Ords is up 37 points at 88.78, and one Aussie dollar is buying 71.44 US cents.
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1: The Hawthorn Hawks took a 9-point win over Adelaide last night in Tasmania. It marks the end of a 4-week win drought for the side who sit third in the standings. The Hawks will go head-to-head with St Kilda next week. The Blues women's State of Origin team is vowing to finish the job in next week's final clash with Queensland. New South Wales missed the chance to score a clean sweep, losing Game 3 in Newcastle last year. Captain Isabel Kelly says they won't make the same mistake. Sport Integrity Australia plans to expand its drug testing across multiple Australian sports. It comes as a response to a rise in illicit peptide use, which have garnered major popularity on social media. Health officials say the unregulated substances have led to multiple hospitalizations. And 6,000 runners are expected to attend the Bay to Bay Running Festival on the Central Coast next month. The festival will feature a wide range of race lengths from 5 kilometres all the way up to a full marathon. And now you're up to date with the latest 2NURFM news.
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10: Good morning. It's cloudy with scattered showers across the day and tops in the high teens, low 20s. Rinse and repeat that for tomorrow. There's also a strong wind warning for the Hunter Coast. Currently 18 degrees at Belmont, 18 at Broke. It's 11:06 and if you've just tuned in, hello, Amanda McCreed with you from the Hunter Valley Outdoor Show at Maitland Showground. 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And it's not just for the serious adventurers either. 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

0: great music too in URFM, The Horses, Darryl Braithwaite. It's 14 past 11. We're broadcasting live from the Hunter Valley Outdoor Show. And if you're looking for a caravan or RV, this is the place to come. 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Dane, we often think about where caravans and RVs can take us, but for some it's a home away from home. So what home-like features are we seeing inside these vehicles?
1: Look, you're seeing a lot of the brands coming out now. You can customise the caravans. Us in particular, we have a brand called Prime Edge Caravans, where you can basically build it from scratch, customise the fixtures, the internal colours. It's really like building a dream home, but a dream home away from home kind of thing.
0: So if I want a queen-size bed in there?
1: Absolutely. You can have a king-size bed if you like.
0: Really?
1: Yeah.
0: That's insane. Well, how much storage is there?
1: Depends what you're talking about. I mean, obviously, when we're talking about these caravans, there's you've got your cabinetry, all types of things. It's all customizable, basically, from hanging space to robes to even when you get down to how off-grid you want to go. So you're talking actually battery storage and water storage. You know, the sky's the limit to what you do, but you've got to be careful with your weights. Weights are really important in the caravan industry and the RV industry. So it's important to balance that out and make sure that what you are taking is, you know, legal, but sustainable.
0: Right. So when you're making the caravan or fitting it out, you're checking that as well?
1: Yeah, absolutely. We've got regulations that we need to stick to make sure that it's, you know, within reason and legal and safe. But, you know, you can go off-grid and be self-sustainable with, you know, with the Prime Edge caravan for, you know, a couple of weeks, basically, as long as you've got some sun, which we're not being blessed with today.
0: No, we're not. But it's still a great day, and hopefully you'll get lots of people out at your display.
1: Yeah, we look forward to seeing the locals come out and support Rural Scene and come see us at Newcastle Caravans.
0: Fantastic. Well, if you want to check out some of Newcastle Caravans and RV's displays, it sounds like you're in for a treat. Thank you very much, Dane. 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
1: If you listen closely to reflections like Burrendong, you can actually hear Ken and Brenda's stress dissipating. To experience a bit of this yourself, book a spot at Reflections.

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1: There's a strong wind warning for the Hunter Coast today. Winds are southerly, 22, 25 knots, reaching up to 30 knots during the morning and early afternoon. Winds should turn southeasterly during the afternoon and evening. Seas are at 1.5 to 2.5 metres with a southeasterly swell of 2 to 3 metres inshore, increasing up to 4 metres offshore north of Port Stephens. It's cloudy, it's rainy and hazardous surf conditions are expected. High tide is at 29 to 2 this afternoon. Right now it's 18 degrees at Nobby's Beach, 17 by the water at Toronto. 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

0: Leo Sayer on 2NURFM, Long Tall Glasses. It's 16 to 12, and last but certainly not least this morning, we're joined by Dean Leskey from Rural Scene Promotions, who's going to give us an overview of the Hunter Valley Outdoor Show. Dean, what are some of the highlights this year?
1: It's kind of one of those things where it's hard to say where to start. We have a huge variety of events, especially over the Saturday and the Sunday. We've got the bike show on. We've got Dean Thompson doing a fishing demonstration if you want to learn some casting tricks, along with the reptile awareness display. So if you ever come across a snake while you're doing some camping and that, you know how to interact and ideally handle and avoid and step back and not deal with it.
0: Yeah, nobody wants to deal with a snake, that's for sure. Now, for someone sitting on the fence, why should they come along to the Hunter Valley Outdoor Show this weekend?
1: Look, there's a huge variety. If you're interested in getting into the outdoors, you're not sure where to start, there is a ton of products, information, and people you can talk to. But also, too, look, let's be honest, the weather ain't great this weekend, but it's an outdoor show. If you want to know if the product's going to work, it's the great time to come see it, test it out in the weather.
0: That's right, and people are still coming. We can see them.
1: Absolutely, yeah. They're still coming through the grate, which I'm very happy to see. It's
0: so
1: always nice.
0: If you're going to come, bring an umbrella or a jacket. And the thing is, when you're outdoors, it does rain. You've got to be prepared for the weather, so it's good to have, you know, everything out here so that you can check it out. Who is the show aimed at?
1: The show is aimed at a variety of people. You've still got the grey nomads and everything that love to retire, do their travelling and that. But also, too, let's be honest, flights, holiday, travelling overseas is getting more and more expensive. And if, for the younger families, want to save some money, but still go out and have a great time, this is a great way to do it.
0: What would you recommend?
1: Oh, look, it's a bit hard. I love the bike show. When it comes to the camping stuff, I do love my little campers with the pop tent. I don't have a big backyard, so something small but can expand out is always a good thing for me.
0: So there's something for everyone. Well, it's on today and all weekend at Maitland Showground. There's so much to check out. Thank you, Dean, from Rural Scene Promotions. 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

Into the Night, Benny Mardone's on 2NURFM. It's 10 to 12. Well, that's it from me, Amanda McCreed. It's been a great morning at the Hunter Valley Outdoor Show. If you can't get to Maitland Showground today, don't worry. It's on all weekend from 9 till 4. And if you come along, you need to check out a caravan or RV. You should see inside some of these. They're like a small home. We put a video on our 2NURFM Facebook page if you want to see my review. It's a great one. It's the Hunter Valley Outdoor Show on this weekend at Maitland Showground. That's it from me. Karen Holburn's up next on 2NURFM.

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1: In this bulletin, under fire budget measures on track to pass, how criminals tried to smuggle drugs into Sydney, and the unusual sight in Sydney's skies. It's midday. Good afternoon. I'm Madeline McNeil. The Albanese government could adjust some of its tax changes as backlash against the reforms continues to grow. Federal Politics Editor Michael Packey.
2: The Prime Minister is open to adjusting tax changes to family trusts. As part of the government's budget measures, trusts, including discretionary trusts, will face a 30% tax from mid-2028. Anthony Albanese has been under pressure to carve out discretionary trusts from his legislation, amid claims keeping them would amount to a death tax once the trust is activated. Senior Minister Tanya Plibersek won't rule out potential changes.
3: Every time there's a budget, the two big jobs are explaining it properly and making sure the details of implementation really reflect the intention.
2: Legislation to tax trusts will be delayed while the issues are worked through, but a push to rein in capital gains and negative gearing is expected to pass at the end of next month with the help of the Greens. Opposition leader Angus Taylor says it's a big mistake.
4: These are toxic taxes.
2: The government maintains its reforms will make the tax system fairer. Michael Packey reporting.
1: A Sydney teacher has been charged with child grooming and possessing child abuse material. Police received a tip-off leading them to raid a property in Sydney's southwest and seize electronic devices. Detectives also allegedly uncovered online communication with a teenage girl spanning 4 years. Police are investigating after hundreds of kilograms of illicit drugs were found hidden in a diesel generator imported into Sydney. Dusty Fitzpatrick has more.
5: The generator is understood to have arrived at Port Botany from Mexico via Malaysia. A team of engineers spent more than 3 days dismantling the diesel engine. It'll be alleged more than 100 kilograms of cocaine and 250 kilos of methamphetamine was stashed inside. Federal police have seized the drugs and are working to identify the criminal syndicate responsible for the importation. Dusty Fitzpatrick, Sydney.
1: All children involved in a school bus crash in Sydney's West yesterday have now been released from hospital. About 40 teenagers were on board the vehicle at Erskine Park when the driver's understood to have had a medical episode. 11 Australians detained by Israeli forces are now in Istanbul after being released and deported. The group was part of a flotilla which was intercepted, breaching Israel's blockade of Gaza. The Australians are being checked over in a Turkish hospital before returning home. Zach Schofield was among the Australian cohort and claims he's been subjected to physical and psychological abuse.
6: We were taken to prison and treated really poorly. Many of us haven't eaten for days. We're denied water for 2 days.
1: The final group of ISIS-linked Australian women and children are believed to be on their way back to Australia. It's understood they've left a camp in northeastern Syria on a bus and will travel to Damascus before flying home. The state opposition leader has raised the alarm about the state of the relationship between the Premier and Prime Minister. Chris Minns made headlines this week after criticising the government for not doing enough to tackle bracket creep. Kelly Sloan has labelled the relationship between state and federal Labor terrible and claims it's damaging the state.
7: New South Wales has had the guts ripped out of the infrastructure budget. We've been dudded on GST, the lowest amount of GST funding that we're getting. Chris Minns, though, has to learn how to pick up the phone to the Prime Minister, negotiate a better deal for our state before it's announced rather than in the media afterwards.
1: The opposition leader also criticising the support package for businesses affected by the Great Western Highway as too little, too late. A replica of the first Qantas plane to ever fly in Australia is among the objects to be on display with the Parramatta Powerhouse when the Parramatta Powerhouse opens its door later this year. The first objects are now being set up in the new cultural site in Sydney's West. Arts Minister John Graham says about 3,000 items will be installed in the coming weeks and months.
8: The objects for this exhibition collected from around the world, but including from Qantas, including this first replica of the Qantas plane, they'll make a real difference to this exhibition.
1: The number of people sleeping rough in New South Wales has risen by 5% over the past year. The annual street count has been undertaken, which helps guide investment and service delivery. It detailed some improvement in homelessness figures in inner Sydney and in the Byron Shire. Residents along the state's east coast have spotted a suspected meteor lighting up the night sky. Footage shows a flash of blue or orange light, with experts believing a meteor responsible. Witnesses stunned by the unusual display.
0: And it looked like really greeny orange lightning flash.
4: We were out running, my son and I, and about 6:30, it was like a streak of lightning straight through the sky.
1: Also making news, new figures show electric vehicles are expected to account for 30% of global car sales this year. The report from the International Energy Agency claims the rise has been partly driven by high fuel prices as a result of the Iran war. In finance, the All Ords is trading up 45 points at 88.86, one Australian dollar buying 71.39 US cents.
9: Good afternoon, I'm Ollie Goldner from the Hunter Newsroom. Newcastle's Zach Schofield is currently undergoing medical examinations after spending 80 hours in Israeli detention. He and 11 other Australians were captured on the Global Samud flotilla by Israeli Defence Forces, where they were allegedly subject to physical, psychological and sexual abuse. This morning, they were released and are now in Istanbul awaiting to speak with lawyers about their experience. Zach Schofield claims he and his colleagues were tortured.
6: We were taken to prison and treated really poorly. Many of us haven't eaten for days. We're denied water for 2 days.
9: Meanwhile, flotilla spokesperson Subi Awad says after their examinations, they should be home in a matter of days.
10: There are 10,000 Palestinian prisoners that are routinely tortured and raped to death, including children. Australia should not be friends with this state. Australians do not want to be mates with genocidal states.
9: A 17-year-old Newcastle schoolboy has been arrested after he defaced the Premier's office. On Tuesday, he spray-painted the words Stop HVO on Chris Minns' electorate office in Kogra in response to the proposed Hunter Valley Operations coal mine extension. He reportedly attempted to hand himself into Waratah Police Station on the same day, to which they declined. Yesterday, after attending Belmont Police Station, he was arrested and charged with vandalism offences. Tomorrow marks 1 year since the New Lambton landslip, with residents still being left in limbo. The incident occurred after 198 millimetres of rainfall in one night, leading to the residents of 16 homes being displaced. The incident was declared as Australia's largest residential landslip and would cost around $130 million to restore. Impacted resident Laura Jekyll says her and her family are still awaiting compensation.
11: Those initial frustrations have kind of turned into this, like, just a longer-term sense of just loss and uncertainties.
9: New figures show homelessness is rising in parts of New South Wales, including the Hunter. The latest New South Wales street count recorded an overall 5% rise in rough sleepers across the state, with a significant increase in the Hunter region. Housing affordability and cost of living pressures are being blamed for the increase. Specialist Homelessness Services report a 59% increase in demand over the past 8 years. Safety and maintenance are the biggest concerns for Hamilton South residents, as found in a meeting yesterday. Representatives from police and housing bodies met with local residents to discuss their experiences living in the suburb's housing commission. Newcastle MP Tim Crackenthorpe says listening to local communities is incredibly important.
12: It was great to walk around Hamilton South and meet local people living there, listen to them and hear about their issues. There's always more to be done. We talked about maintenance and improvements to the area and, keep this communication going and working with the local community.
9: And Newcastle Art Gallery will unveil new exhibitions today. 3 new exhibitions will premiere, marking the start of the gallery's 2026 program. They will be the first since the gallery's expansion and reopening in February. Included in the exhibition are works by Torres Strait Islander artist Brian Robinson and Newcastle-based artist Tian Baker. Further works have been donated by art philanthropists Simon and Catriona Mordaunt.
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9: Newcastle Paralympian Christy Dawes will compete in her final wheelchair race in Cape Town this weekend. It comes after she announced retirement following a 34-year career. The 46-year-old, who has represented Australia at 7 Paralympic Games, won a bronze medal in 2012. Three members of the Newcastle Jets were named during last night's Dolan Warren A-League Awards. Mark Milligan took out Coach of the Year, while Eli Adams and Dan Wilmering earned Young Player and Fan Player of the Year. Milligan says he remains grateful despite missing out on the chance at a premiership.
14: Yeah, it's been fantastic. Obviously, I'm extremely proud of the group, disappointed that it ended the way it did. But, yeah, look, that's how the cookie crumbles sometimes. But, yeah, it's been excellent. Obviously, you prepare for this moment for a long time.
9: And New Lambton FC will face Broadmeadow Magic for round 12 of the Women's NPL League tomorrow. It follows New Lambton's return to the game after serving the bye last round. The side hopes to score back-to-back wins after their 4-2 victory over Adamstown Rosebud in round 10. And now you're up to date with the latest 2NURFM Hunter News.
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19: Good afternoon. Continuing cloudy for the rest of the day. High chance of showers about the lower Hunter. A medium chance further inland. Winds south-southeasterly, 15 to 25 k's per hour. There is a warning for large and powerful surf conditions today and right across the weekend, so rock fishing, swimming and surfing will be dangerous. Heading for tops today between 15 and 20 for the coast and valley. Very similar conditions for Saturday and Sunday. Slightly less chance of rain for your Sunday. Currently, though, 17 at Scone, 18 in Morisset, 19 at Hamilton. 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Karen Holborn with you till 4 this afternoon on Newcastle and the Hunters, 2NURFM 103.7.

0: to a new RFM. Michael Jackson, Off the Wall, 16 past 12. You know, I think we're pretty lucky living in this region, whether you're on the coast or in the country. And if you didn't see it recently, iSelect revealed Australia's happiest places to live. According to their latest livability index, they aren't necessarily picture postcard areas, but are judged on a mix of criteria like jobs, housing pressure, health access, how connected people are in their communities. The study compared 88 regions across the country, and the Hunter Valley, that's excluding Newcastle, came in at number 28. The Central Coast appeared at 15, and Newcastle and Lake Macquarie at number 12. So, who beat us? Well, at number 5, WA's capital, Perth. Fourth place went to Baulkham Hills and Hawkesbury. In third, the northern beaches of Sydney. And the Central Coast and Hills area of Adelaide came in at second. And claiming the number one happiest place to live in Australia, the Sutherland Shire in Sydney. I think we need a recount.
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0: Good times and great music on 2NURFM, sure, and lots love and understanding. Well, just an update on that three-car crash on the Esplanade at Alley Street, Spears Point. Traffic is heavy and diversions are now in place, so please avoid the area if you can. It's a quarter to one. This Sunday, our very own Hunter Region Botanic Gardens is celebrating its 40th anniversary. It's a great community event. Archival photos in their art space gallery, special talks starting at 10 with everything from bonsai and succulents to rainforests, bush food, birds and bees. There's an official address at 11 and some of the garden's original members will be on hand. You'll enjoy wandering minstrels, a scone stall, a sausage sizzle, Kookaburra Cafe will be open, or you can bring your own picnic. Guided tours will be available all day by donation. Just a reminder, the gardens are run entirely by volunteers with no council or government funding, so please support their 40 years of service to our region. For more info and a link to the full program of events, check out the community events calendar at 2NURFM.com.au.
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1: It's 1 o'clock. Good afternoon. I'm Madeline McNeil. The Prime Minister is playing down suggestions he's planning carve-outs to some of his tax reforms to stem growing backlash against the changes. There could be adjustments to trusts to carve out discretionary trusts from the 30% tax hike. The opposition claims it's a death tax by stealth, given they're activated upon the passing of the person who created it. Anthony Albanese says more work is being done on the legislation.
2: And there's no measures in there that are going to hurt inheritances. So we'll work through the legislation we've said will be introduced in the second half of the year.
1: A Sydney teacher accused of child grooming and possessing underage abuse material has been denied bail. The 35-year-old man was charged with 8 offences following a police raid on his home at Bardia. It's been claimed in court the man was communicating with a teenage girl from 2021 to 2025. An Australian man has died in Peru. Local media report the 53-year-old fell while walking the Inca Trail in Machu Picchu. Police believe he tripped while crossing a wooden bridge and fell as far as 500 metres down an embankment. The number of rough sleepers in Sydney's inner suburbs has dropped, according to the latest snapshot. The annual count, conducted in February, shows 296 people were sleeping rough in the city of Sydney, down 14% on 2025's result. Council's manager of homelessness, John Swan, says the job's not over, but it proves coordination between

0: On air, online and on your smart device, 2NURFM 103.7, taking it to the streets, the Doobie Brothers, 16 past one. Now, when it comes to living to a ripe old age, of course genetics play a part, but there are healthy habits you can adopt to boost longevity. A new survey of 100 centenarians narrowed it down to just six simple weekly habits they've adopted to stay healthy, and when combined, they can lower inflammation, protect your mobility and cognition, and support physical and emotional health. There's no magic bullet, but here's some wisdom from people who have reached the 100 milestone. Eat a healthy diet, a no-brainer really. Do strength training, twice a week is good, and they don't have to be heavyweights. Walking or hiking, well, whether it's a long hallway or a nature track. Also add some stress-relieving activities like meditation or gardening. And finally, cardiovascular exercise like swimming or cycling. Start small and build habits that are doable for you. As they say, age is just a number.
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0: John Parr and the theme from the 1985 movie St Elmo's Fire on Newcastle and the Hunters to a new RFM. 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The May Restaurant of the Month has million-dollar views and you'll enjoy excellent pub-style food complemented by quality Hunter Valley wines. 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

0: 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And you'll hear Robert Upchurch from that group interviewed on Vinyl Vibes this Sunday night from 6 with Jack Hodgins. Now, every year, the Maitland Embroidery Group hosts a free Friendship Day. 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
6: 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And in Heatherbrae on Sunday, Hunter Region Botanic Gardens celebrates Botanic Gardens Day and its 40th anniversary. 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And this Sunday, Pets Life Festival is on at the station Newcastle from 9 till 2, supporting local animal rescue groups. 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
1: It's 2 o'clock. Good afternoon. I'm Madeline McNeil. Police allege a teacher from Sydney Southwest spent 4 years grooming a girl he taught. The 35-year-old Bardia man has been denied bail to remain behind bars until he next faces court, charged with a range of offences, including allegations he was in possession of child abuse material. Detective Acting Superintendent Adam Powderley says parents have a right to feel concerned.
2: As a parent, as a community member, an experienced police officer, it's very confronting and very concerning when I see trusted members of our community, like educators, allegedly involved in offences like this.
1: The Prime Minister won't say if he is planning to carve out the tax on discretionary trusts amid claims it amounts to a death tax. Anthony Albanese says he'll work through the legislation, which will be introduced into federal parliament later this year. While discretionary trusts may be exempt, changes to capital gains or negative gearing are likely to stay intact. Legislation on these two measures is expected to pass through parliament by the end of next month. The state opposition says residents affected by the closure of the Great Western Highway are disappointed and confused by a support package from the state government. The Small Business Minister conceded the $3.5 million package is modest, but promises it is a start. Liberal leader Kelly Sloan says people need help and they need answers.
3: This idea that there might be more coming, is very confusing. Let's be upfront with people about what is actually coming. They must have some idea. Let's also be upfront about how long it's going to take to fix this road.
1: An Australian tourist has died on a famous walking trail in South America. Police believe the 53-year-old tripped on a wooden bridge while completing the Inca Trail in Peru and fell roughly 500 metres down an embankment. The platypus population in the Royal National Park has now grown to 20 amid efforts to bring the native icons back to the area. Four more of the monotremes have recently been introduced after a group was first released 3 years ago. UNSW Associate Professor Gilad Bino says before the program began, there hadn't been any platypus in the area for more than 50 years.
4: 2023, we introduced 10 platypuses and we've been tracking their establishment, really good survival rates. There are already like early signs of breeding. And once we've confirmed that they're successfully establishing, we've been gradually adding more animals.
1: And robot taxi services have been suspended in the US city of Atlanta after one vehicle drove into floodwaters. In finance, the All Ords is trading up 43 points at 88.41, one Australian dollar buying 71.3 US cents.
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5: Sydney FC and Auckland FC have come together with the Champions Trophy ahead of tomorrow's A-League Men's Grand Final. The Sky Blues are hoping to be crowned champions after a late-season surge under new coach Patrick Kisnorbo. Sydney star Joe Lolley says Kisnorbo has had an instant impact at the club.
6: Sort of a renewed energy about the place. You know, we've got good players here and players who are capable. And I think that's shown. And, you know, he's managed to bring the best out of those players.
5: The Bulldogs are out to avoid six straight losses when they host the Storm tonight in the NRL. The Knicks have taken a 2-0 lead over the Cavaliers in the NBA's Eastern Conference Final. And the world of NASCAR has been rocked by the death of two-time series-winning driver Kyle Busch. The 41-year-old had been hospitalised on Thursday with what's being reported as a severe illness. That's sport. I'm Adam Hawes.
1: 2:04, that's the latest news and sport.
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10: Cloudy with showers coming and going this afternoon and south-southeasterly winds making it feel a couple of degrees cooler. Continuing cloudy and windy for your Saturday with a very high chance of showers in the Lower Hunter, a medium chance elsewhere. Partly cloudy on Sunday with just a medium chance of coastal showers, most likely in the afternoon and evening. Temps both days in the mid-teens to low 20s. Tonight dropping down to between 9 and 13. Just a reminder, the large and powerful surf conditions will continue right across the weekend. Currently sitting on 19 at Singleton, 20 in Carrington, 20 also in Maitland. Now, the Esplanade at Alley Street in Spears Point is still closed in both directions due to the earlier accident. Diversions are in place, but there's lots of traffic, so avoid the area if you can. Police investigations are ongoing, so you can expect that to take some time. Karen Holborn, till 4 today. Great to have you along with us on 2NURFM 103.7.

you listen closely to Premium Poolside Cabin 5 at Reflections Hawk's Nest, you can actually hear Dave and Kim's inner child come out. 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

So he starts to roam the streets at night, and he learns how to steal, and he learns how to fight in the ghetto. Then one night in desperation, the young man breaks away.

0: Your station, 2NURFM, The Eagles, Peaceful, Easy Feeling. 16 past two, I'm sure you've heard the classic old wives' tale, if you pull a silly face and the wind changes, your face will be stuck like that forever. Yeah, I think I might have used it on my kids at some stage. Well, obviously there's no way that could happen, but what about the old wives' tales that do stack up scientifically, like cold, damp weather makes your joints ache? That's true. Changes in barometric pressure can affect pain and we tend to be less active, whereas moving around can help ease joint suffering. Here's another one, cold tea bags for puffy eyes. Again, true. You can use them as a quick fix compress. What about a mug of warm milk to help you sleep better? Yes, milk contains tryptophan, which has mild sleep-inducing properties. And my personal favourite, an apple a day keeps the doctor away. That is correct. Daily consumption really could boost your health. I'm sure you've got some that could also be proven true. Let's just take a moment to remember the old wives' tales. Coming up, Kev Kellaway with On This Day.
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4: Born on this day, the creator of Sherlock Holmes, English author Sir Arthur Conan Doyle. English actor Sir Laurence Olivier.
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4: American-born Australian radio and TV quiz show compere Bob Dyer. French singer Charles Aznavour. Queensland politician Bob Catter.
6: Oh, mate, don't say that because that irritates me and I punch blokes in the mouth for saying that. Don't you dare say that.
4: Irish soccer legend George Best. English songwriter Bernie Taupin. Australian actor Gary Sweet. English supermodel Naomi Campbell. Serbian tennis great Novak Djokovic and Australian singer Linda George. Historically, May 22, 1455, the opening battle in England's 30-year War of the Roses takes place at St Albans, where the Lancastrians defeat the Yorkists. 1802, Matthew Flinders discovered Kangaroo Island and became the site of South Australia's first settlement in 1836. 1840, an official order is issued ending the practice of sending convicts from Britain to the penal colony of Australia. 1856, the first New South Wales Parliament was opened by Governor William Denison. 1908, the Wright brothers patent their flying machine in the US. 1960, the largest global earthquake recorded in the 20th century occurred along the coast of southern Chile. It measured 9.5 on the Richter scale and killed over 2,300 people. 1969, the lunar module Apollo 10 flies to within 15 kilometres of the moon's surface in a dress rehearsal for the first lunar landing. 1972, Ceylon officially became known as the Republic of Sri Lanka. 1981, Peter Sutcliffe, otherwise known as the Yorkshire Ripper, was jailed for life after being convicted on 13 counts of murder.
7: He made no attempt to defend his innocence at all. He just took it for granted that the end of this killing spree had come and what would happen to him would happen to him. You could almost describe him as being peculiarly relaxed about the whole process.
4: 1996, the film Mission Impossible, starring Tom Cruise and John Voight, opened in US theatres and broke the $100 million box office mark 11 days later. 2003, the United Nations Security Council votes unanimously to adopt a US-led resolution ending sanctions on Iraq after 13 years. And finally, born today, May 22, 1950, Australian singer with Ice House, Ivor Davies. I'm Keith Calloway. This is 2NURFM's On This Day.

0: Hard. Good times and great music on 2NUR FM 103.7. Come Monday, the late, great Jimmy Buffett. 29 to 3. You know, there's so much going on right around the Hunter each week. It can be hard to make your event stand out. 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

0: 2NUR FM, on air, online and on your smartphone, Doug Parkinson and his 1969 hit, Dear Prudence. Well, you can brighten up your Sunday morning this weekend with a vibrant, colourful fun run. Colour for a Cause gets you together with others in the community to walk, run, roll and most importantly, laugh your way through a course full of colour and good vibes. It's an all-ages, family-friendly event raising money for the amazing work of Wheeling and Able. They're the people that have been changing the lives of kids with physical disabilities for more than 90 years. You're encouraged to wear white and be ready to get colourful. It won't be white when you finish. It kicks off at 9 and finishes around 12:30 at Newcastle Foreshore Park. 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
1: It's 3 o'clock. Good afternoon, I'm Madeline McNeil. Three people have been charged with the murder of a man in the city's northwest, with officers trying to track down the final suspect. Jack Hahn reports.
2: Police are searching for an alleged killer. 31-year-old Jake Campbell appears to be Caucasian, about 180 centimetres tall, with black hair, blue eyes and a neck tattoo. He frequents the Woolloomooloo area and anyone who sees him should call 000 immediately. Three have already been charged with murder in this case, accused of assaulting a 44-year-old. Police say the victim tried escaping the brutal attack by jumping off a balcony, falling to his death. Days after, a 38-year-old man handed himself in, while a 30-year-old man and a 34-year-old woman were arrested. All have been refused bail. Jack Hahn, Sydney.
1: Police say the arrest of a Sydney teacher accused of grooming one of his students is a confronting case. The 35-year-old allegedly communicated with a teenage girl online for 4 years. He's also accused of possessing child abuse material. A senior Labor MP admits there's real concern among businesses about changes to capital gains tax. As part of the federal government's budget measures, the 50% CGT discount will be scrapped from next year. Small business owners warn the move will hurt investment. Cabinet Secretary Andrew Charlton says he understands the concern but believes the changes are warranted.
3: The point that many small businesses have been making is valid, because that new regime doesn't interact well if you have a really low capital base, because you've got nothing to inflate off. So there are real concerns out there. The government recognised those concerns. The Treasurer recognised them before the budget. There was a statement in the budget recognising them, and we are consulting on them.
1: An Australian man killed in Peru has been identified as Victoria Police Sergeant Matthew Payton. The 53-year-old senior officer fell while walking the Inca Trail. His wife and three children are remembering him as the perfect person you'd want help from when in need. Australian researchers have made a breakthrough in treating children with deadly brain cancer. The report by Zero Childhood Cancer found targeted treatment based on individual genetic factors can improve outcomes. Dr. Nivika Manoharan says precision medicine can significantly extend a child's survival.
4: Our study is the first to show that precision-guided therapy, which means matching a drug to the signature of the child's brain cancer, can significantly extend the survival of these children with aggressive brain cancers.
1: And a replica of the first Qantas plane to fly in Australia is among the objects to go on display when the Parramatta Powerhouse opens its doors later this year. In finance, the All Ords is up 32 points at 88.73, one Australian dollar buying 71.4 US cents.
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5: Interim Manly coach Kieran Ford insists he won't rush captain Tom Trbojevic back from injury. Turbo has been missing since round 7 when he suffered a hamstring injury against the Cowboys. Ford says he doesn't want to risk any more setbacks. Three-star fullback.
6: Yeah, he's doing absolutely everything he can to get back as fast as he can. We also want to be smart around it.
5: Another blow for the winless Dragons. Jaden Sua has been ruled out of tomorrow night's clash with the Warriors after tearing his calf at training. Oscar Piastri has responded to rumours that Red Bull will try to lure him away from McLaren, declaring he's flattered but happy where he is. David Reynolds has topped the timesheets in practice one in the supercars in Tasmania. The Knicks have beaten the Cavaliers 109-93 to take a 2-0 lead in the NBA's Eastern Conference Final. And Brooks Koepka leads the PGA Tour's Byron Nelson after the opening round. That's sport. I'm Adam Hawes.
1: 3:04. That's news and sport.
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12: Showers coming and going across our region this afternoon. For your weekend, a very high chance of showers tomorrow along the coast, a medium chance elsewhere. Winds continuing south-southeasterly up to 25 k's per hour. Sunday is probably the pick of the weekend. A medium chance of coastal showers, maybe some morning fog, and winds will be lighter. Mild temperatures both days, 16 to 21 tomorrow, 18 to 22 on Sunday. Tonight falling to between 9 and 13 for the coast and valley. Currently, Warners Bay, you're sitting on 19. 19 also at Thornton, 18 in Brankston. 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

0: You might remember Top Loader's version of that song, but that was King Harvest with Dancing in the Moonlight on your station, 2NURFM 103.7, is 16 past three. There's been a lot of one-hit wonders over the years. That's artists or bands best known for a single chart-topping song. Hits from the 80s like Tainted Love, Soft Cell, Come On Eileen, Dexy's Midnight Runners, and in the 90s we had Ice Ice Baby from Vanilla Ice or Breakfast at Tiffany's by Deep Blue Something. I didn't forget their name, that's actually it. And in case you're wondering, a 1985 hit has been voted the greatest one-hit wonder of all time by readers of Rolling Stone magazine in the US. It's by Norwegian trio A-ha, and it's their number one hit, Take On Me. The band had quite a few good songs, but that's the one that resonated with American audiences. The music video for Take On Me was regarded as groundbreaking also. But unfortunately, they never quite reached the heights like that again.
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Francisco, she must have lost her way. Posting a poster of Pancho and Cisco one California day. She says she believes in a Robin Hood and brotherhood and colors of green and gray.

to San Francisco, I will be Gadjoué. I'll be the Count of Monte Cristo, you'll be the Countess May. And you can believe in Robin Hood and Brotherhood, rolling the ball in the hay.

0: Newcastle and the Hunters, 2NUR FM, Arizona, Mark Lindsay. It's 3:30. Coming up on the next edition of Vinyl Vibes with Jack Hodgins this Sunday night from 6, Jack is catching up with Robert Upchurch from the Tramps. They'll be talking about Robert's incredible journey from gospel singer to disco star. You'll hear stories from Philadelphia's R&B club scene back in the early 70s, from when Robert signed his first record deal through to when he joined the Tramps in 1976. He also looks back on recording their disco classic, Disco Inferno, the song that exploded right around the world after featuring in Saturday Night Fever. You might have heard that one earlier this afternoon. It's a great reflection on his decades in music and why the Tramps are still performing today. That's Robert Upchurch on Vinyl Vibes with Jack Hodgins, Sunday night from 6 on 2NUR FM 103.7.
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0: 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Handle with care, the Travelling Wilburys. The weekend is just around the corner and we have lots of different things to do across the Hunter. Tomorrow, a water gardens and aquaponics workshop in Lake Macquarie, a ping pong-a-thon in East Maitland, Hunter Valley Bird Expo at Cessnock, even a female convict seminar on Sunday in Morpeth. 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Just a reminder, the Hunter Valley Outdoor Show is on right across the weekend, 9am till 4 at Maitland Showground. Good luck, footy tippers. Not as many to pick this week in a split round. Coming up after the news at 4, Greg Richard is pulling double duty. He's in to drive you home with heaps more great music, the traffic updates and lots more. Thanks for your company. Have a fabulous weekend.
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1: It's 4 o'clock. Good afternoon. I'm Madeline McNeil. Police are scouring Sydney's eastern suburbs with the help of Polair and the dog unit, searching for a suspect following several reported break-and-enter attempts. Officers were responding to a break-and-enter at Vaucluse, but a few minutes later, a vehicle struck several others nearby. The driver had fled the scene by the time officers arrived at the crash site. A separate search is underway for an accused killer following a man's death last week. Jake Campbell's wanted for the murder of a 44-year-old man who police say was attacked by a group of four at a Castle Hill unit before jumping to his death. Superintendent Naomi Moore has told Clinton Maynard the suspect is known to frequent the Woolloomooloo area.
2: So we are keen to put this situation to bed before the end of the week and have all of those offenders. He is the final offender that we are looking for.
1: Two men and a woman have already been charged with murder. A Sydney man's been accused of coordinating a network of trusted insiders working at Australian ports to import illicit drugs. The 29-year-old was identified by the Joint Multi-Agency Strike Team last year after they charged five alleged members of a criminal syndicate over the attempted importation of 506 kilograms of cocaine. Another opinion poll shows support for the federal government's budget is tanking amid speculation changes are on the cards. A survey commissioned by online business publication Capital Brief shows 43% of voters have rated the budget as bad. The Prime Minister may consider carving out the 30% tax from discretionary trusts amid concern it amounts to a death tax. Anthony Albanese says the government is consulting on the changes.
3: We'll work through the legislation we've said will be introduced in the second half of the year on trusts. There'll be a consultation period about that. And we made that clear on budget night.
1: A farm worker accused of murdering a Queensland pensioner has instead been found guilty of manslaughter after a court heard Kalman Tal had offered multiple people cash to cut his leg off. The 66-year-old banana picker, paid banana picker John Yalu $5,000 to remove his leg with a circular saw. The court has heard Mr. Tal had been suffering severe leg pains. An American late-night TV host, Stephen Colbert, has taped his last program for CBS with Paul McCartney as his final guest. Media critics allege the show, which often criticised the US president, was cancelled to help the TV station's parent company secure government approval, but CBS says it was slashed because it was losing too much money. In finance, just before close, the All Ords is up 22 points, one Australian dollar buying 71 US cents.
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4: Round 12 of the NRL continues tonight at the Coors Stadium. The Bulldogs out to break a five-game losing streak when they take on the Storm. Jacob Kiraz will play fullback after Connor Tracy was ruled out with a hamstring injury. The winless Dragons are preparing to play the informed Warriors at Kogarah tomorrow night. Interim coach Dean Young said Jaden Sewer's scheduled comeback from a three-match suspension is over.
5: No, unfortunately, Jaden's tore his calf at training, so Hayden Buchanan's going to come in and play tomorrow. Hayden's been waiting for his opportunity. He's a good young kid.
4: Sydney FC captain Ryan Grant says his team will try to unsettle favourites Auckland FC in tomorrow's A-League Men's Grand Final. And in supercars, Brody Kostecki has topped the timesheets in practice two ahead of the Tasmanian Supercars 440. That's sport. I'm Adam Hawes.
1: It's 4 past 4. That's the latest news and sport.
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12: It's still a little bit cloudy this afternoon. Might see a few more scattered showers about in the lower Hunter. But overall, overcast evening is expected with temperatures getting to overnight lows of around 13 degrees for Maitland and the Valley, 16 degrees on the coast. Looking ahead for tomorrow, a little bit of fog about in the lower Hunter early in the morning. But once that lifts, cloudy day on the way. Good chance we'll see a few showers around the lower Hunter. Medium chance everywhere else with temperatures topping 20 degrees for Newcastle, 19 for Maitland and the Valley. Right now we are sitting at around 19 degrees at Paterson and 18 degrees at Cooks Hill. 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

The Proclaimers. I'm on my way on 2NURFM 103.7, 9 past 4. A quick look at the roads for our Friday evening. Pretty quiet at the moment. A little bit of traffic coming out of the roundabout at Jesmond and also Newcastle Link Road, just heading towards at Cameron Park. But other than that, looking pretty quiet on the roads. Take care with these wet conditions. If you do see anything on the roads, you can let us know. 49216216. We'll take a look at traffic again at around about 25 to 5. Here's Paul McCartney on 2NURFM.

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That's why the smart blokes head to Muswellbrook Steel. 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

0: 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G'day, Greg Richard. In for the Kev Kellaway Drive Show. A little bit of a guest appearance for a Friday afternoon, evening. And well done to everyone who tipped the Dolphins last night in their tipping competitions. It's a tough time being a Canberra Raiders supporter at the moment. Always next week. But speaking of tipping comps, look, how would you feel about this? If you found out that someone's involved in your competition and they're top of the table, they're winning it, and you found out they've been using AI for their tips. I'm not sure about it. Personally, honest, I think it's cheating. I think they should be stripped of all of their points and start again. Personal opinion, using AI for tipping comps. Come on. What a waste of water. Anyway, what do you think? Is it cheating? Should they be banned? I personally think so. Or are they just being a little bit too lazy? Where's the fun in it? Coming up shortly, we've got the Pointer Sisters and T-Sets.
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0: Belinda Carlisle and Live Your Life, Be Free on 2NUR FM 103.7. Before that was the Pointer Sisters with He's So Shy. 27 past four, good afternoon. And we're just having a little bit of a look at using AI if it comes to your footy tips. When there's a competition that I'm at the moment, someone who's currently leading it is using it, and I think they should be banned from using it. I think they should be scrapped of all their points. But we're asking, you think it's all right? Do you think it's cheating? Michael from Thornton said that, look, he doesn't see a problem with it. All right. He reckons it's just a tool that you can use. Whereas a few other people have agreed. They're saying, yeah, I think that is cheating. Why don't you just do the tips yourself? Fair point. So that's what we're going to try to work out this afternoon. Surely there's better things you could be using AI for than a footy tipping competition. Coming up the next half hour, we'll get a look at the traffic. Plus, we've got the Arrhythmics and Gordon Lightfoot.
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0: Forecast for Hunter coastal waters. Large and powerful surf conditions are expected to be hazardous for coastal activities such as crossing bars by boat and rock fishing, with a strong wind warning in place with southerly winds at around 20 to 25 knots, and then it turning more southeasterly this afternoon and this evening. Seas are about 1.5 to 2.5 metres into a swell of 2.5 to 3 metres. Next low tide will be around 6 to 7, currently at Nobby's. Winds are south to southeasterly at 21 knots, gusting at 24 knots. Humidity 56% and it's 19 degrees. It's half past four. Greg Richard in for the Kev Killaway Drive Show on 2NUR FM.

Hey, see the Sunshine Band, and that's the way I like it on 2NURFM 103.7, 25 to 5 as we see what's happening on the roads. Look, pretty quiet up there at the moment. Still a little bit of traffic. Newcastle Link Road heading towards Cameron Park. Other than that, not too bad. A little bit coming across the road of the Pacific Highway on the Hexham Bridge, but looking pretty good on the roads at the moment. Take care if you're on these wet roads this afternoon. We'll take a look at traffic again at around about 10 past 5. But if you do see anything else, you can let us know. 49216 216. Here are the Eurythmics.

0: Gordon Lightfoot, if you could read my mind on 2 and UR FM 103.7, 16 to 5 as we check in on the events calendar. And tomorrow, if you love your birds, make your way towards Cessnock Basketball Stadium about 9:30 tomorrow morning till 12:30. The Hunter Valley Bird Expo is taking place. It will cost you $3 per person. And besides birds up for grabs there as well, check out a large variety. You can also get some coffee and food there as well. Even check out some club memberships and some leg rings for the birds. I've always wondered how they get those leg rings on the bird. Well, if you head there tomorrow, I might be able to find out. If you'd like more information about the Hunter Valley Bird Expo, just make your way towards the events calendar at 2NURFM.com.au.
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Richard Marks. So I keep coming back on Newcastle and the Hunters, 2 and URFM, 103.7, 9 till 5. Well, I think the overall consensus this hour is, if you're using artificial intelligence for mundane stuff like footy tipping competitions, it's cheating. It's just straight up plain cheating. So there you have it. They're the rules. I've just made them up. Anyway, let's have a quick look at the weather before we head to the national news at 5. It's still pretty cloudy out there at the moment. A few scattered showers, mainly along the coast. We might see a few more scattered showers tonight with tonight's temperatures getting to a low of around 13 degrees for Maitland and the Valley, 16 degrees for the coast. Right now we are sitting at 17 degrees at Lawn and 19 degrees at Belmont. Here's Marsha Hines on 2 and URFM.

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1: It's 5 o'clock. Good afternoon. I'm Madeline McNeil. A year-long investigation into multiple attempts to import illicit drugs has resulted in a Sydney man's arrest. The 29-year-old is accused of paying trusted insiders at Port Botany to retrieve drugs concealed in a variety of legitimate shipments. New South Wales Police Detective Superintendent John Watson says it will be alleged the man was working with an organised crime syndicate.
2: The source countries, 3 to 4 different origins. It tells us that he had the capability, well entrenched within the transnational serious crime sphere, overseeing activities here in Australia, indeed in New South Wales.
1: Police are still searching the eastern suburbs after reports of a break and enter. A man allegedly broke into a home with reports he was armed with a knife. Polair has been scanning several suburbs and the dog unit's been deployed to try and catch him. The Greens say the federal government's tax changes are a step in the right direction, but should go further. Labor is planning to rein in the capital gains discount, negative gearing concessions, and impose a 30% tax on trusts. The Greens are likely to help the government pass its CGT and negative gearing changes by the end of next month. But Greens Senator Nick McKim says the party's support can't be taken for granted.
3: We'll listen to the debate and then we'll work through our processes and we'll work through any discussions that we have across the political spectrum here. But we want to see this package fairer and we want to see the balance of this package right.
1: Tony Abbott's expected to be elected president of the Liberal Party after his former cabinet colleague Alexander Downer declined to nominate for the ballot. The former Prime Minister will now go into the vote unopposed when the party's federal council meets next weekend. The largest light festival in the Southern Hemisphere begins tonight. Vivid Sydney will run for 13 nights and until the 13th of June, rather, with the popular drone shows on Sunday to Wednesday night. Transport Coordinator General Howard Collins is warning motorists road closures will be in place.
4: Look out for those clearway signs. Make sure you don't park in them because otherwise we'll tow you away. But lots of extra services, 4,600 extra trips. Metro's running, Sydney Trains is running, the light rail will provide you additional services, plus the ferries will be busy tonight.
1: And a reintroduced platypus population in the Royal National Park has grown to 20, with the animals now breeding and being spotted by visitors along the Hacking River. In finance, the All Ords closed up 36 points at 88.77, one Australian dollar buying around 71 US cents.
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5: The Bulldogs will be desperate to turn things around tonight when they host the Melbourne Storm at Accor Stadium. Cameron Serrato's men are struggling, currently on a 5-game losing streak. Serrato says they've struggled to adapt to the new ruck rule, but they can't use that as an excuse.
6: There's still so much of the game that remains the same. You know, you've got to make your tackles, you've got to be disciplined, you've got to play possession and field position. And, you know, there's times where we've done that really well and there's times where we haven't been close to where we need to be.
5: Another blow for the winless Dragons. Jaden Sewer has been ruled out of tomorrow's clash with the Warriors after tearing his calf at training. EPL stars Phil Foden and Cole Palmer will reportedly miss out on England's squad for the FIFA World Cup. In tennis, Alex de Minaur has been drawn to face a qualifier in the first round of the French Open. And the Knicks have beaten the Cavs 109-93 to take a 2-0 lead in the NBA's Eastern Conference Finals. That's sport. I'm Adam Hawes.
1: 4 past 5, that's news and sport.
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12: Good afternoon. It's a fairly cloudy rest of our Friday. Might see a few more showers too near the coast, but should be fine just about everywhere else. And tonight's temperatures getting to a low. We're at about 13 degrees for Maitland in the valley, 16 degrees for the coast. Forecast for tomorrow, the weekend. Starting off a little bit of fog early in the morning, but overall, cloudy day on the way. Good chance we'll see a few showers about, and temperatures around 20 degrees for Newcastle, 19 for Maitland and the valley. Right now we're sitting at 17 degrees at Ashtonfield and 18 degrees at Lambton. Here's Cher, and If I Could Turn Back Time on 2NURFM.

Cher. And if I could turn back time on Good Times, Great Music, 2NUR FM 103.7. 29 past 5, a quick look at the roads for our Friday evening. Looking pretty good at the moment. Still, the only bit of traffic here is just on Newcastle Link Road heading towards Cameron Park. So just before that roundabout as you turn onto Midmire Road. But other than that, smooth sailing this afternoon, which is good news. But take care on the wet roads. If you do see anything else on the roads, you can let us know. 4921 6216. And we'll take a look at traffic again at around about 25 to 6. It's Cliff Richards and Devil Woman.

You know that feeling. Tyres worn, grip gone and timers poor. Relax. Mobile Tummy Tyres come to you. No downtime, no hassles, better grip, safer stops, no stress. Just peace of mind. Chaka, chaka.

0: Cliff Richard with The Devil Woman on Newcastle and the Hunters, 2 and URFM 103.7. G'day, Greg Richard, in for the Kev Killaway Drive Show for a Friday evening. Hey, look, if you're a big fan of the reality TV show I'm a Celebrity, Get Me Out of Here, a little bit of sad news for you today, because it seems as though Channel 10 have decided to press pause. They're going to rest the reality TV show for a while. They might bring it back in the future, but at the moment, they're just shelf. It's put on one of the top, maybe the top shelf, but potentially could be in reach of another network. So it might come back, but I think they should do the opposite of I'm a Celebrity, Get Me Out of Here. Make a reverse version of it. I'm a Celebrity, Get Me In Here. So you could have like a, I don't know, like a prestigious nightclub or a, like an event or a gala or something. And you could probably have the same people who are the celebrities on I'm a Celebrity, Get Me Out of Here, but they've got to try and get into the event or try and prove themselves to be famous enough to get in. You know, I could dress up with Groucho Marx glasses or something, or, you know, jump into a shrubbery and just get a little bit closer every couple of seconds. That's a brilliant idea. I'm a Celebrity, Get Me In Here.
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0: 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It's 5:30. Well, I'm loving this idea. I just thought up with moments ago, I'm a celebrity, get me in here. Instead of, I'm a celebrity, get me out of here. Great, I think it's an absolute brilliant idea. Trying to convince somebody that that's a celebrity and to get them into like an event, like the Met Gala or some sort of big nightclub or award show or something. I think it's genius. I'm a celebrity. Get me in here. I mean, the Dado Brothers could host it. Just throwing that in as an idea. Just did a quick internet search as well, and I didn't use the AI summary. Just sort of point that out. And it doesn't seem to be any TV show called I'm a Celebrity. Get me in here. I think we're on pure gold. Absolute pure gold. Hey, coming up a little bit later this evening, it's Friday night. You know what's coming up. After 6 o'clock, we've got the 60s at 6 on the way. Still to come in the next half hour, though, a Dr. Hook and George Harrison.
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0: Forecast for Hunter coastal waters. A strong wind warning is in place with winds south to southeasterly at around 20 to 25 knots and seas around 1.5 to 2.5 metres into a swell of 2.5 to 3 metres. Just be advised, large and powerful surf conditions are for the rest of the day expected to be hazardous for coastal activities such as crossing bars by boat and rock fishing. Next low tide will be around at 6 to 7. Currently at Nobby's, winds are southeasterly at 21 knots, gusting at 25 knots. Humidity around 70% and it's 18 degrees. 28 to 6, Greg Richard filling in for the Kev Kellaway Drive Show. And this is Ice House. We've touched the fire on 2NUR FM 103.7.

Touch the Fire on Newcastle in the Hunters, 2 in UR FM, 103.7, 24 to 6. As we look at the roads and see what's happening traffic-wise this evening. And good news right across Newcastle and the Hunter. According to Tom Tomlin, waves at the very least, not a bit of traffic at all. All smooth sailing, which is good news for a Friday night. Just take care on these wet roads this evening. But if you do see anything, you can let us know. 49216216. 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

0: George Harrison and Blub Away on Newcastle and the Hunters, 2 in URFM, 103.7, 17 at 2.6. If you're looking for something to do over the weekend, well, up for a fair while, this exhibition is taking place. It's all happening at the Maitland Regional Art Gallery. It's done by documentary and music photographer Renee Saxby, and it's about fire. It's examining the world of fire. Through immersive photography and sound, the exhibition reflects on grief, resilience, and the potential for healing held within fire's transformative presence. It's on now up until the 14th of June, and it's all happening at the Maitland Regional Art Gallery. For more information about what to do over the weekend, Wicked Extra is coming up with Amanda McCreed.
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8: 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And this Sunday, Pets Life Festival is on at the station Newcastle from 9 till 2, supporting local animal rescue groups. 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

George Baker selection with a little green bag on Newcastle in the Hunters to win you RFM 103.7. 10 to 6, the national news on the way. Then after that, we've got the 60s at 6 coming your way for a Friday night. But first, a quick look at the weather for our Friday evening. Still pretty cloudy out there at the moment. Chance we'll see a few showers, but most likely to be near the coast. Maybe a medium chance everywhere else. And tonight's overnight temperatures getting to a low of around 13 degrees for Maitland and the Valley, 16 degrees for the coast. Currently, we're sitting at around 17 degrees at East Maitland and 18 degrees at Cooks Hill. Here's the M People and One Night in Heaven.

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1: It's 6 o'clock. Good evening, I'm Madeline McNeil. A 35-year-old teacher is tonight behind bars, refused bail in a Sydney court, accused of grooming one of his own students. The man from Bardia in the city's southwest also allegedly held child abuse material. Detective Acting Superintendent Adam Powderley says the alleged offences took place over some time.
2: What police will allege is the grooming and procuring activity by this male person extended over a period of years from 2021 to 2025. What I can confirm is the victim in this matter at one point was a student.
1: A man's been accused of coordinating a network of trusted insiders at Sydney's Port Botany to import illicit drugs. The 29-year-old was identified by the Joint Multi-Agency Strike Team after they charged five alleged members of a criminal syndicate over the attempted importation of 506 kilograms of cocaine last year. Police say a man fell to his death after jumping off a balcony to escape a brutal attack. Three have been charged with the murder of the 44-year-old at Castle Hill. One more is now wanted. Jake Campbell, described as being 180 centimetres tall with black hair and blue eyes, who's known to frequent the city and the east. Labor's budget woes continue, with a senior MP admitting there are real concerns about the government's tax changes. Federal politics editor Michael Packey.
3: The Prime Minister has been crisscrossing the country trying to sell his budget measures on capital gains, negative gearing and trusts. The government has been blindsided by the level of criticism, especially among small business owners. Many argue the move to scrap the 50% capital gains tax discount will damage investment. Labor MP and Andrew Charlton belled the cat during a TV interview.
4: The point that many small businesses have been making is valid.
3: Opposition leader Angus Taylor argues the government's budget is in tatters and it needs to abandon all changes.
5: We need an axe. These taxes must go.
3: Labor is expected to pass its capital gains and negative gearing reforms with the help of the Greens, but concedes more work is needed on trusts. Michael Packey reporting.
1: The latest street count shows fewer people are sleeping rough in both Inner Sydney and the Byron Shire. The overall number of people sleeping rough in the state has risen by 5% in the past year. The annual snapshot from the state government helps guide investment and service delivery for homeless people. And a little bit of rain isn't expected to dampen the spirits of thousands of revellers tipped to attend the first night of Vivid. The lights are now switching on, kicking off 23 days of festivities. In finance, the All Ords closed up 36 points, one Australian dollar buying 71 US cents.
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1: The Melbourne Storm are looking to continue their newfound form tonight in the NRL when they take on Canterbury at Coors Stadium. Coach Craig Bellamy says they won't be underestimating the out-of-sorts Bulldogs.
6: Obviously, they've been having a bit of a, you know, tough run, you know, lately, but you know, there's a lot of good players in that team.
1: Giants coach Adam Kingsley says his side will take confidence from their strong recent record against Brisbane heading into Sunday's match at NG Stadium. The Giants have won three of the past four clashes against the two-time defending AFL premiers. Sydney FC captain Ryan Grant says his team will try to unsettle favourites Auckland FC in tomorrow's A-League men's grand final. And in supercars, Brody Kostecki's topped the timesheets in practice two ahead of the Tasmanian Super 440. David Reynolds was quickest in P1. 4 past 6, that's news and sport.
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10: It's pretty overcast a Friday evening. Mainly showers around the coast at the moment. A few scattered showers inland. Over cloudy night is expected with temperatures getting to overnight lows of around 13 degrees for Maitland and the Valley, 16 degrees for the coast. Forecast for tomorrow, Saturday, cloudy day on the way. Might see a little bit of fog early in the morning. A good chance we'll see a few showers, about two in the lower Hunter, medium chance everywhere else. And temperatures topping 20 degrees for Newcastle, 19 for Maitland and the Valley. Currently, we're sitting at 17 degrees at Ashtonfield and 18 degrees at Belmont.
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0: Indeed, and Ride the Wild Surf, which is also from the film called Ride the Wild Surf, which is played right at the end of the film. It's the 60s at 6 on 2 and URFM 103.7, 13 past 6. G'day, Greg Richard, Kev Killaway Drive Show for a Friday night. Got some super songs from the 60s coming your way this hour. Martha and the Vandellas, not too far away. Plus, we've got Arthur Connolly, Tom Jones, and a little bit later, friend Nancy Sinatra.
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0: for Masters, Apprentices and Living in a Child's Dream on the 60s at 6 on 2NUR FM 103.7. That song peaking at number 9 on the national charts in 1967. It's also from their album, The Masters, Apprentices Volume 2. And one of the producers, not just for that song, but also the album, was none other than Ian Molly Meldrum. Still to come on the 60s. Still to come on the 60s at 6 this Friday evening. Nancy Sinatra is just around the corner, plus the Big O, Roy Orbison, and Boyce and Hart.
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0: Forecast for Hunter coastal waters. A strong wind warning is still in place with winds south to southeasterly around 20 to 25 knots. Seas about 1.5 to 2.5 metres into a swell of 2.5 to 3 metres. Next low tide will be around 6 to 7. Currently at Nobby's, the winds are southeasterly at 19 knots, gusting at 20 knots. Humidity 68% and it's 17 degrees. 28 to 7, Greg Richard in for the Kev Killaway Drive Show. 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Here's Nancy Sinatra.

0: Oh, perfect song for tonight. 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You also heard The Love Ones with The Loved One. As we get a look at the 2NUR FM events calendar, a trivia night is taking place tomorrow at the Caresley Community Hall in Allendale Street. It's all starting at 6:30 in the evening. 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If you'd like more information about the trivia nights, just make your way towards the events calendar at 2NURFM.com.au.
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1: And I'd love to rock. 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
0: Baby, you got what it takes.
1: Ain't that something? 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
0: I say.
1: Cool.
0: Stay out of my spot.
1: Oh, yeah. Oh, yeah. 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All right.
0: You got it, man.

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1: Hello, I'm Carolee Katsimbanas. The Federal Opposition maintains another group of women and children with links to Islamic State should be prevented from entering Australia. The seven women and 14 children have left a camp in Syria and are travelling to Damascus. From there, it's understood they'll fly home with some potentially facing arrest upon arrival. Liberal leader Angus Taylor argues the group poses a security risk and should not be allowed in.
2: The government should be doing everything in its power to prevent these people from coming because they turned their back on our country to support a terrorist organisation, one that has been guilty of extraordinary atrocities, including on Australians.
1: Another opinion poll shows support for the federal government's budget is tanking amid speculation changes are on the cards. A survey commissioned by online business publication Capital Brief shows 43% of voters have rated the budget as bad. Prime Minister Anthony Albanese may now consider carving out the 30% tax from discretionary trusts amidst concern it amounts to a death tax.
3: We'll work through the legislation we've said will be introduced in the second half of the year. On trust, there'll be a consultation period about that, and we made that clear on budget night.
1: Tributes are pouring in for a Queenslander who was serving as a Victorian police officer after he died whilst walking the Inca Trail in Peru. Originally from Queensland, Matt Payton joined the Victorian Force in 2009. A major development in the Andrew Mountbatten-Windsor investigation, with local police expanding their misconduct in public office probe to include sexual misconduct. One of the fresh allegations relates to a woman who was allegedly trafficked by Jeffrey Epstein to the United Kingdom to have sex with the former prince. UK Trade Minister Chris Bryant says authorities can't reveal all.
4: We have had to be careful about not compromising the police investigation.
1: And police are searching Sydney for an accused killer following a man's death in the city's northwest last week. Jake Campbell, who is known to frequent the Woolloomooloo area, is wanted for the murder of a 44-year-old man who police say was attacked by a group of four at a Castle Hill unit before jumping to his death. Checking finance, one Australian dollar trading at 71.31 US cents.
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1: To the AFL, and round 11 play gets underway shortly at the MCG between Richmond and Essendon. Later, Fremantle take on St Kilda in Perth. Now, two Crows stars have been cited by the match review officers following last night's 9-point loss to the Hawks in Launceston. Riley Philthorpe can accept a one-match ban for striking Lloyd Meek, while Josh Rochelli was fined for staging. GWS coach Adam Kingsley admits he's desperate for captain Toby Green to recommit to the club. Green is coming out of contract at season's end and has been linked with a possible return home to Victoria. Kingsley expects the 32-year-old will stay in Sydney, but hopes the situation is resolved sooner rather than later.
5: I don't really dig too much into it with him. He certainly knows my views and that we're desperate to keep him, and I'm desperate to keep him. But ultimately, it's a bit bigger than me asking him to stay. It's about family. It's about his wife, his daughter, his mum. He's been here for a long time, so they're all the things I would imagine he's considering.
1: NRL next hour, Canterbury Bulldogs up against Melbourne Storm at Accor Stadium. Storm coach Craig Bellamy says they won't be underestimating their opposition.
6: Obviously, they've been having a bit of a, you know, tough run, you know, lately, but you know, there's a lot of good players in that team.
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12: It's an overcast Friday night with temperatures getting to overnight lows of around 16 degrees on the coast, 13 degrees for Maitland and the Valley,
11: Forecast for tomorrow, the weekend, a bit of fog early in the morning, but a cloudy day is expected with a good chance of rain in the Lower Hunter, and temperatures topping 20 degrees for Newcastle, 19 for Maitland and the Valley. For all the latest weather updates, head to our website, 2NURFM.com.au.
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0: They broke up in 1973. There have been a few reincarnations of Dave D, Dosey, Beaky and Titch with Hold Tight on the 60s at 6 on 2NUR FM 103.7. G'day, Greg Richard, in for the Kev Kellaway Show. And we also kicked off the hour with the Archies. Got a great lineup of great songs from the 60s coming your way this hour. The Monkees are just around the corner, plus Simon and Garfunkel. Probably one of the greatest voices of all time in Aretha Franklin, plus Petula Clark. And we've also got a song that's been covered by quite a number of artists, but made famous by one great soul singer.
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0: Marvin Gaye, I heard it through the grapevine, the 60s at 6 on 2NURFM 103.7, written in 1966 for Motown Records. Now, the song originally was set to be first all done for Gladys Knight and the Pips, and also I think the Isley Brothers were meant to have a crack at it as well, but sadly, that crack, or that version that they did, has never been released, if even recorded. It's just a little bit of a rumour through the grapevine, you could say, that the Isley Brothers did a version of that. But of course, made famous by a Marvin Gaye, which got him a Grammy Award as well. Coming up still in the 60s at 6, in the next half hour, the Kinks, Billy Thorpe and the Youngbloods.
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0: 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It's a 60s at 6. You also heard the Youngbloods with Get It Together. Hey, little reminder, if you haven't got yourself into the draw for our restaurant of the month, for the month of May, you've still got plenty of time to do so, even though we're winding down to the end of the... Can you believe we're almost finished with May? Well, past the halfway point... He's going too fast. If you'd like to get yourself into the draw for our restaurant of the month of May, all you need to do is head to 2NURFM.com.au.
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Well, that is just about a wrap for me, Greg Richard, filling in for the Kev Killaway Drive Show for a Friday night. Stick around after the 8 o'clock news is Blues Night with Jim West. Look forward to keeping you company again, what, tomorrow morning? Might as well pull the hammock, although, sorry, we've got a cot or something I can wrap myself up in for the evening. Just wake up early tomorrow morning. Look forward to catching you again tomorrow morning from 7 a.m. Here's the Spencer Davis Group, and give me some lovin'.

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2: Good evening, I'm Carolee Katsimbanis. Tributes are continuing for a Queenslander serving as a Victorian police officer who died while travelling in South America. The body of 52-year-old Sergeant Matt Payton has been recovered after he fell on the Inca Trail in Peru. He's survived by his wife and three children. Mr. Payton's family have released a statement saying they're shattered, describing him as witty and clever. Federal police say trusted insiders at a major cargo port were paid up to $200,000 each to help a criminal syndicate import illicit drugs. A Sydney man is accused of coordinating a group of Port Botany workers who were last year charged over a failed plot to import 506 kilograms of cocaine into Australia. AFP Detective Superintendent Peter Fogarty says the 29-year-old is facing the prospect of life behind bars.
3: The man has been charged with multiple serious offences, including attempting to possess a commercial quantity of cocaine, participating in a criminal group, and dealing with proceeds of crime. He faces a maximum penalty of life imprisonment if convicted.
2: The Epstein sex scandal that's been engulfing the former Prince Andrew is moving closer to the royal family. Andrew Mountbatten Windsor is now being investigated by police over potential sex crimes inside his former home, the Royal Lodge. Nine's Europe correspondent Hannah Sinclair says police need more help.
4: Detectives want to speak to a woman who claims that she was taken to the disgraced royal's mansion in Windsor for sexual purposes in 2010. They're also appealing for other potential survivors of Jeffrey Epstein to come forward.
2: A farm worker accused of murdering a far north Queensland pensioner has instead been found guilty of manslaughter. In 2022, John Yalu cut off Calman Tal's leg with a saw for $5,000, resulting in the 66-year-old's death. The court heard Mr. Tal had also been asking other locals to amputate his leg after suffering severe pain. Australian researchers have made a breakthrough discovery in the treatment of children with deadly brain cancer. Dr. Navika Mahanaran from Zero Childhood Cancer says finding targeted treatment based on individual genetic factors can improve outcomes.
5: Our study is the first to show that precision-guided therapy, which means matching a drug to the signature of the child's brain cancer, can significantly extend the survival of these children with aggressive brain cancers.
2: Checking finance, one Australian dollar trading at 71.31 US cents.
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2: Round 12 of the NRL. The Bulldogs are desperate to turn things as play gets underway as they host Melbourne Storm at ANZ Stadium. Cameron Serrato's men are struggling, currently on a five-game losing streak. Serrato says they've struggled to adapt to the new ruck rule, but they can't use that as an excuse.
6: There's still so much of the game that remains the same. You know, you've got to make your tackles, you've got to be disciplined, you've got to play possession and field position. And, you know, there's times where we've done that really well and there's times where we haven't been close to where we need to be.
2: Scores currently nil all, and another blow for the winless Dragons, Jaden Sua, has been ruled out of tomorrow's clash with the Warriors after tearing his calf. Meantime, in the Super Rugby, the Brumbies are leading the Waratahs 7-0. Earlier, a four-point win for the Crusaders over the Chiefs, 36-32. AFL round 11 at the MCG. Essendon is leading Richmond 14-9, and following last night's nine-point loss to Hawthorn in Launceston, two Crows stars have been cited by the match review officers. And the Knicks have beaten the Cavaliers to take a 2-0 lead in the NBA's Eastern Conference Final. That's the latest news in sport.
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13: It's an overcast Friday night with temperatures getting to overnight lows of around 16 degrees on the coast, 13 degrees for Maitland and the valley. Forecast for tomorrow, the weekend, a bit of fog early in the morning, but a cloudy day is expected with a good chance of rain in the Lower Hunter and temperatures topping 20 degrees for Newcastle, 19 for Maitland and the valley. For all the latest weather updates, head to our website, 2NURFM.com.au.

traffic, tolls, trains, no thanks. Fly direct from Newcastle Airport. 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Easy, local, sorted. That's the Nui way.

0: Well, again, on Blues Nights, something old, something new, something borrowed, all things blue or bluish, Richard, with you. I'll continue with a tribute to Byron Bay Blues Fest with blues musicians from 2001, a great range of blues over the other 2 hours. We start off tonight with some Willie Dixon songs, as I found out later on, a lot are through tonight. But there's only one that had Willie Dixon, and that was the first one, where he sang Built for Comfort with Memphis Slim. That was from 1960. And that was followed by Pretty Thing from Bo Diddley. And the last one was Muddy Waters, I Just Want to Make Love to You. Willie Dixon's been called the poet of the blues, very prolific writer of great songs when working with Chess Records as a double bass player, singer and producer. The next set has a local band playing a very, very popular song, includes, and then there's Lucinda and Jimmy, one of our local Jimmys, or Australian Jimmy anyway. This is Blues Night on 2NURFM.
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0: Well, it is now 8:30, half an hour in. The first band we heard tonight was Wished, a Newcastle covers band of young kids who played great music. The track played tonight is for the saxophone player Terry Masson, whose birthday is tomorrow. The track Ain't No Sunshine was written by Bill Withers in 1971 and has been covered by over 440 bands. That recording was actually recorded in his bedroom. The second track was Lucinda Williams from the Black Tears LP, which was released this year. The song was Black Tears and it was from The World's Gone Wrong, obviously very topical at the moment. She has Mark Ford from the Black Crowes as her guitarist throughout the whole album. And on that track, Rhys Wynans on the Hammond B3, who played in Double Trouble, Stevie Ray Vaughan's backing band, and with Joe Bonamassa. The last track out was Out of My Mind from Memphis Blues winner Jimmy Hocking, who's well known for his playing in the Screaming Jets, and the Angels and Swanee. The track is from his 2021 album To the Moon So Blue, where he played all guitars and harmonica. The next set will be music from three great guitarists, including Young Australian. The first song is from a trio in a live concert. It sounds like a larger band. We listen to Blues Nights with Richard.
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0: 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Robin Trower started the set with Bridge of Sighs from the same titled album, and this was always considered his most consistent work from the power trio of Robin on guitar, James Dwyer on bass and vocals, and Reg Isidore on drums. Robin Trower was the guitarist with Procol Harum before his solo work, and his later work with Jack Bruce. Then followed Warren Haynes' Million Voices Whisper album with the song You Ain't Above Me, recorded in 2024. Warren was the guitarist and singer with the later versions of the Allman Brothers and the Dead before he formed Government Mule. His solo work is more soul blues than the heavier blues rock of Government Mule. And the last track was from the young Australian Taj Ferrant, who's now playing in Germany this week. He's a very talented performer who can play, write and sing. Great to see another young player who is carrying the blues into the future. The next one will star a very famous guitarist, or two famous guitarists, the Streamliners and great Alicia Louise.
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Well, the last set started off with an instrumental track from a Grammy Award album, Fingerprints, from 2006. The song was Blues, B-L-O-O-Z-E. And it was from two guitarists of my, two of my favourite ever bands. First of all, Peter Frampton. It's his album. And the track also featured Warren Haynes, who's a singer, writer and guitarist from Government Mule. Peter Frampton was in Humble Pie, right? That was my favourite band in the 70s. After that, we had the Streamliners, Australian band, who performed You Don't Have to Leave. They're a South Australian multi-award-winning blues, soul and roots jams band. Licia Louise's Saturday Night followed from her recent album, Strike to Ignite, which was only released very recently. This track features Shannon Bourne, the guitarist from Checkerboard Lounge, and our own Justin Noriki on backing vocals. It was written, produced and engineered by Licia Eightball Aiken and mixed by Jeff Lang. Blues Night with Richard. The next hour features artists that performed at the 2001 Blues Fest.

0: sister. Tumby Ties, you're not alone. Tumby Ties.
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4: It's an overcast Friday night with temperatures getting to overnight lows of around 16 degrees on the coast, 13 degrees for Maitland and the Valley. Forecast for tomorrow, the weekend, a bit of fog early in the morning, but a cloudy day is expected with a good chance of rain in the Lower Hunter and temperatures topping 20 degrees for Newcastle, 19 for Maitland and the Valley. For all the latest weather updates, head to our website, 2NURFM.com.au.

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0: Well, I've been a follower of Charlie Musselwhite since I first saw him at Blues Fest. His voice, his songs, and his harmonica playing were always great. The song tonight was Blues Up the River from his 1999 album, The Continental Drifter. He was followed by Duke Robillard, who sang Don't Fool With My Love from the New Blues for Modern Band. He was a founding member for Roomful of Blues and then later replaced Jimmy Vaughan in the Fabulous Thunderbirds. His style involves blues, jump rhythm and blues, swing and roots rock. It's always fun music. And the last track was from Little Milton with another Willie Dixon song, I Can't Quit Your Baby, from 1968. It was originally written by Willie for Otis Rush in 1956. You're on 2NUR FM 103.7. John Butler, Chris Wilson and Harry Manx will follow.
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0: Oh, that last track was Bring That Thing from Canadian guitarist Mohan Veenan, player, singer and songwriter, harmonica player, banjo player, whatever, Harry Manx. His music is very unique, as you heard. The middle track was from Chris Wilson, one of our great blues performers with a great voice, who played harmonica, sax and guitar. The track tonight was from his collaboration with Diesel. And they produced the Short Cool One, brilliant album. And the track tonight was another Willie Dixon song, Evil. The first track was John Butler Trio, and they performed their well-known song, Zebra. It is now 9:30, and to NURFM, Eric Bibb, Roy Rogers and Harper are after the break.
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0: Eric Bibb started the set. He's a New York bluesman who mixes Delta blues, folk, pre-war gospel and retro soul, a combination that produced the song like 6 o'clock blues played tonight. He featured one of his hip blues heroes at school, Johnny Musselwhite, who we heard earlier before on harp. Roy Rogers followed, and his Delta Rhythm Kings with Someone Like You. Roy played with John Lee Hooker and produced The Healer and Mr. Lucky, two of his very big albums. The set finished with Harper, the Australian harp player Peter Harper, with Never Change the Way She Feels from his album Glass on Stepping Stone from 2000. You're on 2NURFM, and we'll finish the 2001 Blues Fest tribute with Little Feet, the Louisville Sluggers and Roar in a Cloud.
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0: It's now 1 minute to 10. You're on 103.7 to NURFM. Little Feet were a funky southern boogie blues band. Lowell George was the centrepiece of the band. He played oboe and sax. He played previously with Frank Sinatra, the Mothers of Invention, Frank Zappa, and then he was suggested by Frank to form his own band, and he formed Little Feet in 1969. They became a little more funky after he died in 79. The song Apolitical Blues was a live recording from 1978. That many fans, including Bonnie Raitt, Robert Palmer and Jimmy Page. The Louisville Sluggers were an Australian band that played Sands of Time. They formed in late 90s to play Australian swing revival, blending swing, ska and rockabilly until 2005. The last track was from Rory McLeod, singing one of his bluesy songs, Sandpaper Blues, different to most of his work, which is very folky with jazz and rock.
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4: It's an overcast Friday night with temperatures getting to overnight lows of around 16 degrees on the coast, 13 degrees for Maitland and the Valley. Forecast for tomorrow, the weekend, a bit of fog early in the morning, but a cloudy day is expected with a good chance of rain in the Lower Hunter and temperatures topping 20 degrees for Newcastle, 19 for Maitland and the Valley. For all the latest weather updates, head to our website, 2NURFM.com.au.

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1: One of our locals. So she did Tobacco Road, that was written by John Loudermilk from, and this was from her album, A Lifetime Addiction to Blues. You can usually see Paul at the Stag and Hunter Blues Night Jam on the first Thursday of each month. The set started off with a traditional blues number, Stormy Monday, that was written by T-Bone Walker in 1947, covered by hundreds of people since then. The version tonight you heard was from Mountain from August 69, which was Woodstock. Amazing sound, from seems so backward and everything when you look at the music. But obviously all the tracks were recorded, except about three. And you won't hear many of them at all unless you've got the box set. So Mountain were formed during the first generation of heavy metal and featured a dense blues-based sound. It had Leslie West on guitar and vocals, Corky Lang on drums, and Felix Pappalardi on bass and keyboards during their most productive years. The middle track was All Your Love, another Willie Dixon song, this time written for Otis Rush. Songs from Gwyn Ashton, Roshani and Tom Hainbridge will follow. 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

0: Well, Gwyn Ashton started that set and performed The Blues Should Take a Holiday from his 2022 album Mojo Soul. Is to celebrate 50 years of playing guitar. He plays all the instruments on that one. Roshani then sang Spoonful, another Willie Dixon song that was written in the 1960s, and she plays most of the instruments in that as well. And Tom Hainbridge finished, the songwriter, producer and drummer, with I Want You Bad from his 2025 album, Down the Hatch album. The next set has the Allman Brothers, Lisa Olbach and Candy Kane. It is now 29 past 10 on 2NURFM.
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0: That set was started by the famous Allman Brothers, who blended rock, blues, country and jazz, and Godfathers of Southern Rock, from their live album at Fillmore East. The song was Statesboro Blues, song written by Will McTell. The second track was from the Australian Liza Ulbach. It was Ain't That a Shame from the 2018. Lisa's playing at Mark's Point on Sunday the 14th of June. She's a vocalist in the band. And the last track was, of course, Candy Cane from her White Trash Girl album, The Queen of the Wrecking Ball. The night will finish after the break with Jimi Hendrix with Voodoo Child from Woodstock in 1969. And before we go, there's a bit of blues in Newcastle over the next couple of weeks. Tomorrow we have tribute to Creedence Clearwater, Cahoba Sports Club. The Milestones do some blues on Sunday the 24th. Saturday the 30th has Chase the Sun at the Stag and Hunter, Catfish Soup at the Wicco, a Doors Floyd tribute with Leroy and the Rats, and at Warner's Bay. And Sunday the 31st, which is going to be really hard, Buddy Knox at the Clarendon, Colonel and the crew at Stockton Bowling Club, Storm Cellar at the Entrance at the Lakes Hotel, Catfish Soup at Mark's Point Sports Club, Steve Edmonds at the Wicco, and Mal Eastick at the Stag and Hunter. My next show will feature some highlights from the 2002 Blues Fests, and that'll include Buddy Guy, Joe Louis Walker, Johnny Green's Blues Cowboys, Jeff Atchison, Pete Cornelius. You're not on 2UR FM. And next month, Swamp Fest will be at the Wicco on 13th of June. And the band's playing Kevin Borich, the Flat Trackers, Christina Crofts, Jack and the Axes, the Lead Bellies, and Stompin' Ramblers. A great lineup, one not to miss. I'll be playing some of these next month, the night before the mini festival. So have a great weekend. Hope you enjoyed the music. We're going to finish off with some Hendrix.
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I just said the name of the group one more time. It was the first little gig. 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And the name of the group is the Sun and Rainbows. 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
6: It's an overcast Friday night with temperatures getting to overnight lows of around 16 degrees on the coast, 13 degrees for Maitland and the Valley. Forecast for tomorrow, the weekend, a bit of fog early in the morning, but a cloudy day is expected with a good chance of rain in the Lower Hunter and temperatures topping 20 degrees for Newcastle, 19 for Maitland and the Valley. For all the latest weather updates, head to our website, 2NURFM.com.au.

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1: Hello, I'm Carolee Katsimbanis. Labor's budget woes continue with a senior MP admitting there are real concerns about the government's tax changes. Federal politics editor Michael Packey.
2: The Prime Minister has been crisscrossing the country trying to sell his budget measures on capital gains, negative gearing and trusts. The government has been blindsided by the level of criticism, especially among small business owners. Many argue the move to scrap the 50% capital gains tax discount will damage investment. Labor MP Andrew Charlton belled the cat during a TV interview.
3: The point that many small businesses have been making is valid.
2: Opposition leader Angus Taylor argues the government's budget is in tatters and it needs to abandon all changes.
4: We need an axe. These taxes must go.
2: Labor is expected to pass its capital gains and negative gearing reforms with the help of the Greens, but concedes more work is needed on trusts. Michael Packey reporting.
1: A major development in the Andrew Mountbatten Windsor investigation, with local police expanding their misconduct in public office probe to include sexual misconduct. It also comes amidst the release of documents showing the late Queen wanted the ex-prince to become Britain's trade envoy in 2001. British newspaper reporter India McTaggart says the latest development could have ramifications for royal family members in government roles.
5: I don't think that a royal family would be able to be nominated to this position without any formal vetting or scrutiny or due diligence by the government anymore. I think that not only has public opinion changed, but also we have had, you know, significant light shed on the lack of vetting processes.
1: A notorious paedophile will be released into the Perth community from prison again next week. Jamie Smith reports.
6: Bradley Pendragon has spent half his life behind bars, first jailed in the 90s in Thailand for sexually assaulting young girls. He's been in and out of jail since 2022 for breaching his orders 11 times. But a psychiatrist says it's likely the high-risk offender will comply with orders about re-entering the community. His release next week will be subject to a further 11 conditions about his use of the internet, his address, and his interactions with children. Jamie Smith, Perth.
1: Victoria's Consumer Affairs Watchdog has confirmed it is still chasing and will never write off the $500,000 debt that Australian fake wellness guru Bel Gibson owes. Gibson lied about curing brain cancer through diet, scamming many victims. Checking Finance, one Australian dollar buying 71.23 US cents.
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1: Sydney FC and Auckland FC have come together with the Champions Trophy ahead of Saturday's A-League Men Grand Final. The Sky Blues are hoping to be crowned champions after a late-season surge under new coach Patrick Kisnorbo. Sydney star Joe Lolley says Kisnorbo had an instant impact at the club.
7: Sort of a renewed energy about the place. You know, we've got good players here and players who are capable. And I think that's shown, and, you know, he's managed to bring the best out of those players.
1: In the AFL, wins for Richmond over Essendon by 17 points and Fremantle over St Kilda by 30 points after steamrolling in the last quarter. Caleb Windsor returns to Melbourne's lineup for Sunday's clash against the Western Bulldogs, with Latrell Pickett making way, the Bulldogs making five changes, with veteran Adam Treloar among the inclusions for just his second game of the year. In the NRL, Canterbury Bulldogs snapped a five-game losing streak, defeating the Storm 30-20 at a wet Accor Stadium. The Bulldogs were trailing 18-6 at halftime before fighting back for their 10-point win. And Super Rugby wins for the Brumbies and Crusaders. And that is the latest news and sport.
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12: Good morning. Welcome to the weekend. The sun will rise at 19 to 7. In for a little bit of fog about in the lower Hunter this morning, but once that lifts, cloudy day is expected. Good chance to see a few showers about in the lower Hunter. Medium chance of rain everywhere else. And temperatures topping 20 degrees for Newcastle, 19 for Maitland and the Valley. Looking ahead for Sunday, partly cloudy day on the way. Good chance to see a few showers on the coastal fringe. And temperatures around 20 to 21 degrees. For all the latest weather updates, head to our website, 2NURFM.com.au.

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1: Hello, I'm Carolee Katsimbanis. A survey commissioned by online business publication Capital Brief shows 43% of voters have rated the federal government's budget as bad. This opinion poll clearly showing support for it is tanking, with speculation changes are on the cards. Prime Minister Anthony Albanese may now consider carving out the 30% tax from discretionary trusts amidst concern it amounts to a death tax.
2: We'll work through the legislation. We've said it'll be introduced in the second half of the year. On trusts, there'll be a consultation period about that, and we made that clear on budget night.
1: Federal Opposition Leader Angus Taylor argues another group of women and children with links to ISIS should be and could actually be stopped from entering Australia. 7 women and 14 children have left a camp in Syria and are travelling to Damascus before flying home, with some potentially facing arrest upon arrival.
3: The government should be doing everything in its power to prevent these people from coming, because they turned their back on our country to support a terrorist organisation, one that has been guilty of extraordinary atrocities, including on Australians.
1: Tributes continue to pour in for a Queenslander who was serving as a Victorian police officer after he died while walking the Inca Trail in Peru. 52-year-old Sergeant Matt Payton joined the Victorian Force in 2009. His wife and 3 children say they are shattered by his death. Federal police are working to track down those responsible after more than 350 kilograms of cocaine and methamphetamine were found inside a generator imported into Sydney from Mexico via Malaysia. A major development in the Andrew Mountbatten-Windsor investigation, with local police expanding their misconduct in public office probe to include sexual misconduct. One of the fresh allegations relates to a woman who was allegedly trafficked by Jeffrey Epstein to the UK to have sex with the former prince. UK Trade Minister Chris Bryant says authorities can't reveal all.
4: We have had to be careful about not compromising the police investigation.
1: Also making news, a farm worker who fatally amputated a pensioner's leg in far north Queensland has been found not guilty of murder, but has instead been convicted of manslaughter after accepting $5,000 to remove the man's leg with a circular saw 4 years ago. The court heard the pensioner had been offering locals cash to carry out the surgery for weeks. The Vivid Light Festival, held across Sydney's harbour and CBD, is now marking its 16th year. Despite the rain, crowds turned out for the opening, and there'll be more than 200 events over the next 23 nights with incredible installations, artworks and drone shows. And former Australian Prime Minister Tony Abbott is expected to be elected President of the Liberal Party unopposed when the party's Federal Council meets next weekend.
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1: Canterbury has pulled off a win for the ages against Melbourne in the NRL. Here's Andrew Lucas.
5: The Bulldogs have snapped a 5-game losing streak, defeating the Storm 30-20 at a wet Accor Stadium. Trailing 18-6 at half-time in front of over 14,000 fans, Matt Burden inspired a huge fight back from the Bulldogs. The home side tied it up at 20-all before Jethro Winokama and Jacob Carrias crossed late to seal a memorable win. The Bulldogs did lose Jacob Preston to a broken arm. Andrew Lucas at Accor Stadium.
1: AFL, Richmond win Dreamtime at the G by 17 points, beating Essendon 74-56, and Fremantle thumping St Kilda by 30 points, coming from behind 104-74.
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9: Good morning. Welcome to the weekend. The sun will rise at 19 to 7. Then for a little bit of fog about in the lower Hunter this morning. But once that lifts, cloudy day is expected. Good chance to see a few showers about in the lower Hunter. Medium chance of rain everywhere else. And temperatures topping 20 degrees for Newcastle, 19 for Maitland and the Valley. Looking ahead for Sunday, partly cloudy day on the way. Good chance we'll see a few showers on the coastal fringe. And temperatures around 20 to 21 degrees. For all the latest weather updates, head to our website, 2NURFM.com.au.

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1: Good morning, I'm Carolee Katsimbanis. The opposition claims Labor's budget is in tatters, amid speculation the federal government is considering changes in its tax plan. The government is planning to rein in capital gains and negative gearing concessions and impose a 30% tax on trusts. But it's understood some of the measures may be adjusted in the wake of a growing voter backlash. Liberal leader Angus Taylor says the government should never have made the changes in the first place.
2: When it comes to Labor's toxic taxes, the Prime Minister is scrambling for the exit because he has seen how badly thought through these proposals are, and he's starting to hear the impacts they will have. He didn't think about it beforehand. They hadn't done their homework.
1: However, the Greens say the federal government's tax changes are a step in the right direction but should go further. They are likely to help the government pass its CGT and negative gearing changes by the end of next month, but Greens Senator Nick McKim says the party's support can't be taken for granted.
3: We'll listen to the debate and then we'll work through our processes and we'll work through any discussions that we have across the political spectrum here. But we want to see this package fairer, and we want to see the balance of this package right.
1: Another group of so-called ISIS brides, 7 women and 14 children, have left a camp in Syria and are now believed to be travelling to Australia via Damascus. The federal opposition says they should be and could be prevented from entering Australia by the Albanese government. The Epstein sex scandal that's been engulfing the former Prince Andrew is moving closer to the royal family. Andrew Mountbatten-Windsor is now being investigated by police over potential sex crimes inside his former home, the Royal Lodge. Nine's Europe correspondent Hannah Sinclair says police need more help.
4: Detectives want to speak to a woman who claims that she was taken to the disgraced Royal's mansion in Windsor for sexual purposes in 2010. They're also appealing for other potential survivors of Jeffrey Epstein to come forward.
1: Also making news, a replica of the first Qantas plane to fly in Australia will be displayed in Sydney when a long-awaited museum opens its doors. It'll be the centrepiece of an exhibition at the Parramatta Powerhouse focused on humanity's aviation journey. New South Wales Arts Minister John Graham hopes the display will inspire young Australians to get into STEM.
5: We're a country that needs more engineers. I hope some of those kids who come in the door, wherever they're from around the country, we'll look at this and develop a love of science and engineering. If you're a potential engineer, you'll need to get yourself here to Parramatta to see this exhibition.
1: And experts say invasive nests of fire ants found just days before Brisbane's Greek festival just south of the CBD at Musgrave Park are a timely warning to report any you see. More than 5,000 suspect ant reports have been made in Queensland in the past 12 months.
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1: In the AFL, Richmond beat Essendon by 17 points. Fremantle steamrolled St Kilda in the last quarter to win by 30 points. Now, Caleb Windsor returns to Melbourne's lineup for Sunday's clash against the Western Bulldogs, with Latrell Pickett making way. The Bulldogs making 5 changes, with veteran Adam Treloar among the inclusions for just his second game of the year. NRL, Canterbury Bulldogs snapped a 5-game losing streak, defeating the Storm 30-20 at a wet Accor Stadium. The Bulldogs were trailing 18-6 at halftime before fighting back for their 10-point win. And Super Rugby wins for the Brumbies and the Crusaders.
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9: Good morning. Welcome to the weekend. The sun will rise at 19 to 7. In for a little bit of fog about in the lower 100 this morning, but once that lifts, cloudy day is expected. Good chance to see a few showers about in the lower Hunter. Medium chance of rain everywhere else. And temperatures topping 20 degrees for Newcastle, 19 for Maitland and the Valley. Looking ahead for Sunday, partly cloudy day on the way. Good chance to see a few showers on the coastal fringe. And temperatures around 20 to 21 degrees. For all the latest weather updates, head to our website, 2NURFM.com.au.

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1: Hello, I'm Carolee Katsimbanis. A survey commissioned by online business publication Capital Brief shows 43% of voters have rated the federal government's budget as bad. This opinion poll clearly showing support for it is tanking, with speculation changes are on the cards. Prime Minister Anthony Albanese may now consider carving out the 30% tax from discretionary trusts amidst concern it amounts to a death tax.
2: We'll work through the legislation. We've said it'll be introduced in the second half of the year. On trusts, there'll be a consultation period about that, and we made that clear on budget night.
1: Federal Opposition Leader Angus Taylor argues another group of women and children with links to ISIS should be and could actually be stopped from entering Australia. Seven women and 14 children have left a camp in Syria and are travelling to Damascus before flying home, with some potentially facing arrest upon arrival.
3: The government should be doing everything in its power to prevent these people from coming, because they turned their back on our country to support a terrorist organisation, one that has been guilty of extraordinary atrocities, including on Australians.
1: Tributes continue to pour in for a Queenslander who was serving as a Victorian police officer after he died while walking the Inca Trail in Peru. 52-year-old Sergeant Matt Payton joined the Victorian Force in 2009. His wife and three children say they are shattered by his death. Federal police are working to track down those responsible after more than 350 kilograms of cocaine and methamphetamine were found inside a generator imported into Sydney from Mexico via Malaysia. A major development in the Andrew Mountbatten Windsor investigation, with local police expanding their misconduct in public office probe to include sexual misconduct. One of the fresh allegations relates to a woman who was allegedly trafficked by Jeffrey Epstein to the UK to have sex with the former prince. UK Trade Minister Chris Bryant says authorities can't reveal all.
4: We have had to be careful about not compromising the police investigation.
1: Also making news, a farm worker who fatally amputated a pensioner's leg in far north Queensland has been found not guilty of murder, but has instead been convicted of manslaughter after accepting $5,000 to remove the man's leg with a circular saw 4 years ago. The court heard the pensioner had been offering locals cash to carry out the surgery for weeks. The Vivid Light Festival, held across Sydney's harbour and CBD, is now marking its 16th year. Despite the rain, crowds turned out for the opening, and there'll be more than 200 events over the next 23 nights with incredible installations, artworks and drone shows. And former Australian Prime Minister Tony Abbott is expected to be elected President of the Liberal Party unopposed when the party's Federal Council meets next weekend.
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1: Canterbury has pulled off a win for the ages against Melbourne in the NRL. Here's Andrew Lucas.
5: The Bulldogs have snapped a five-game losing streak, defeating the Storm 30-20 at a wet Accor Stadium. Trailing 18-6 at half-time in front of over 14,000 fans, Matt Burden inspired a huge fight back from the Bulldogs. The home side tied it up at 20-all before Jethro Winokama and Jacob Carras crossed late to seal a memorable win. The Bulldogs did lose Jacob Preston to a broken arm. Andrew Lucas at Accor Stadium.
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9: Good morning. Welcome to the weekend. The sun will rise at 19 to 7. Then for a little bit of fog about in the lower Hunter this morning. But once that lifts, cloudy day is expected. Good chance to see a few showers about in the lower Hunter. Medium chance of rain everywhere else. And temperatures topping 20 degrees for Newcastle, 19 for Maitland and the Valley. Looking ahead for Sunday, partly cloudy day on the way. Good chance to see a few showers on the coastal fringe. And temperatures around 20 to 21 degrees. For all the latest weather updates, head to our website, 2NURFM.com.au.

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10: 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I've held mobile offices, I've knocked on doors, and every time I'm there I hear the same call for CCTV.
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1: Good morning, I'm Carolee Katsimbanis. The opposition claims Labor's budget is in tatters, amid speculation the federal government is considering changes in its tax plan. The government is planning to rein in capital gains and negative gearing concessions and impose a 30% tax on trusts. But it's understood some of the measures may be adjusted in the wake of a growing voter backlash. Liberal leader Angus Taylor says the government should never have made the changes in the first place.
2: When it comes to Labor's toxic taxes, the Prime Minister is scrambling for the exit because he has seen how badly thought through these proposals are, and he's starting to hear the impacts they will have. He didn't think about it beforehand. They hadn't done their homework.
1: However, the Greens say the federal government's tax changes are a step in the right direction, but should go further. They are likely to help the government pass its CGT and negative gearing changes by the end of next month, but Greens Senator Nick McKim says the party support can't be taken for granted.
3: We'll listen to the debate and then we'll work through our processes and we'll work through any discussions that we have across the political spectrum here. But we want to see this package fairer, and we want to see the balance of this package right.
1: Another group of so-called ISIS brides, 7 women and 14 children, have left a camp in Syria and are now believed to be travelling to Australia via Damascus. The federal opposition says they should be and could be prevented from entering Australia by the Albanese government. The Epstein sex scandal that's been engulfing the former Prince Andrew is moving closer to the royal family. Andrew Mountbatten-Windsor is now being investigated by police over potential sex crimes inside his former home, the Royal Lodge. Nine's Europe correspondent Hannah Sinclair says police need more help.
4: Detectives want to speak to a woman who claims that she was taken to the disgraced royal's mansion in Windsor for sexual purposes in 2010. They're also appealing for other potential survivors of Jeffrey Epstein to come forward.
1: Also making news, a replica of the first Qantas plane to fly in Australia will be displayed in Sydney when a long-awaited museum opens its doors. It'll be the centrepiece of an exhibition at the Parramatta Powerhouse focused on humanity's aviation journey. New South Wales Arts Minister John Graham hopes the display will inspire young Australians to get into STEM.
5: We're a country that needs more engineers, and I hope some of those kids who come in the door, wherever they're from around the country, we'll look at this and develop a love of science and engineering. If you're a potential engineer, you'll need to get yourself here to Parramatta to see this exhibition.
1: And experts say invasive nests of fire ants found just days before Brisbane's Greek festival just south of the CBD at Musgrave Park are a timely warning to report any you see. More than 5,000 suspect ant reports have been made in Queensland in the past 12 months.
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1: In the AFL, Richmond beat Essendon by 17 points. Fremantle steamrolled St Kilda in the last quarter to win by 30 points. Now, Caleb Windsor returns to Melbourne's lineup for Sunday's clash against the Western Bulldogs, with Latrell Pickett making way. The Bulldogs making 5 changes, with veteran Adam Treloar among the inclusions for just his second game of the year. NRL, Canterbury Bulldogs snapped a 5-game losing streak, defeating the Storm 30-20 at a wet Accor Stadium. The Bulldogs were trailing 18-6 at halftime before fighting back for their 10-point win. And Super Rugby wins for the Brumbies and the Crusaders.
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9: Good morning. Welcome to the weekend. The sun will rise at 19 to 7. In for a little bit of fog about in the lower Hunter this morning, but once that lifts, cloudy day is expected. Good chance to see a few showers about in the lower Hunter. Medium chance of rain everywhere else. And temperatures topping 20 degrees for Newcastle, 19 for Maitland and the Valley. Looking ahead for Sunday, partly cloudy day on the way. Good chance to see a few showers on the coastal fringe. And temperatures around 20 to 21 degrees. For all the latest weather updates, head to our website, 2NURFM.com.au.

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1: Hello, I'm Carolee Katsimbanis. A survey commissioned by online business publication Capital Brief shows 43% of voters have rated the federal government's budget as bad. This opinion poll clearly showing support for it is tanking, with speculation changes are on the cards. Prime Minister Anthony Albanese may now consider carving out the 30% tax from discretionary trusts amidst concern it amounts to a death tax.
2: We'll work through the legislation. We've said will be introduced in the second half of the year. On trusts, there'll be a consultation period about that, and we made that clear on budget night.
1: Federal Opposition Leader Angus Taylor argues another group of women and children with links to ISIS should be and could actually be stopped from entering Australia. Seven women and 14 children have left a camp in Syria and are travelling to Damascus before flying home, with some potentially facing arrest upon arrival.
3: The government should be doing everything in its power to prevent these people from coming, because they turned their back on our country to support a terrorist organisation, one that has been guilty of extraordinary atrocities, including on Australians.
1: Tributes continue to pour in for a Queenslander who was serving as a Victorian police officer after he died while walking the Inca Trail in Peru. 52-year-old Sergeant Matt Payton joined the Victorian Force in 2009. His wife and three children say they are shattered by his death. Federal police are working to track down those responsible after more than 350 kilograms of cocaine and methamphetamine were found inside a generator imported into Sydney from Mexico via Malaysia. A major development in the Andrew Mountbatten-Windsor investigation, with local police expanding their misconduct in public office probe to include sexual misconduct. One of the fresh allegations relates to a woman who was allegedly trafficked by Jeffrey Epstein to the UK to have sex with the former prince. UK Trade Minister Chris Bryant says authorities can't reveal all.
4: We have had to be careful about not compromising the police investigation.
1: Also making news, a farm worker who fatally amputated a pensioner's leg in far north Queensland has been found not guilty of murder, but has instead been convicted of manslaughter after accepting $5,000 to remove the man's leg with a circular saw 4 years ago. The court heard the pensioner had been offering locals cash to carry out the surgery for weeks. The Vivid Light Festival, held across Sydney's harbour and CBD, is now marking its 16th year. Despite the rain, crowds turned out for the opening, and there'll be more than 200 events over the next 23 nights with incredible installations, artworks and drone shows. And former Australian Prime Minister Tony Abbott is expected to be elected President of the Liberal Party unopposed when the party's Federal Council meets next weekend.
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1: Canterbury has pulled off a win for the ages against Melbourne in the NRL. Here's Andrew Lucas.
5: The Bulldogs have snapped a five-game losing streak, defeating the Storm 30-20 at a wet Accor Stadium. Trailing 18-6 at half-time in front of over 14,000 fans, Matt Burden inspired a huge fight back from the Bulldogs. The home side tied it up at 20-all before Jethro Winnikama and Jacob Carras crossed late to seal a memorable win. The Bulldogs did lose Jacob Preston to a broken arm. Andrew Lucas at Accor Stadium.
1: AFL, Richmond win Dreamtime at the G by 17 points, beating Essendon 74-56, and Fremantle thumping St Kilda by 30 points, coming from behind 104-74.
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10: Good morning. Welcome to the weekend. The sun will rise at 19 to 7. Then for a little bit of fog about in the lower Hunter this morning. But once that lifts, cloudy day is expected. Good chance to see a few showers about in the lower Hunter. Medium chance of rain everywhere else. And temperatures topping 20 degrees for Newcastle, 19 for Maitland and the Valley. Looking ahead for Sunday, partly cloudy day on the way. Good chance we'll see a few showers on the coastal fringe. And temperatures around 20 to 21 degrees. For all the latest weather updates, head to our website, 2NURFM.com.au.

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1: It's 6 o'clock. Good morning. I'm Toby Goff. Three people have been killed in a head-on crash that has closed a major road in Sydney's south. Donna Sirimana reports.
2: Emergency services were called to the southbound lanes of Rocky Point Road and San Susi just after 12:30 this morning following reports of a two-vehicle collision. Officers arrived to find a white Audi sedan and blue Toyota Camry had collided, leaving one of the vehicles on its roof. The male driver of the Audi, along with the driver and passenger of the Camry, also sustained fatal injuries and died at the scene. They're yet to be formally identified. Specialist officers from the Crash Investigation Unit are examining the site and a crime scene remains in place. Rocky Point Road is closed in both directions between Fountainblow Street and Holt Road, cutting off access to the Captain Cook Bridge. Motorists urged to divert via the Princes Highway. Donna Sirimana, Sydney.
1: Russian President Vladimir Putin has ordered a military response following a deadly drone strike on a student dorm in occupied territory. Moscow claims the overnight attack killed six people, injured dozens, and left 15 others unaccounted for. Ukraine's military has denied targeting civilians, stating its forces instead struck the headquarters of an elite Russian drone command unit. Federal Court Judge Alexander Street is under investigation over allegations of inappropriate conduct dating back to 2016. Chief Justice William Alstergren commissioned the probe after Federal Police recently handed over a decade-old confidential task force report. The police files reportedly scrutinised whether Judge Street improperly assisted his ex-wife with her freight company's legal disputes during a period when the business was linked to an unorthodox plan to sell wine to Chinese naval officers. The final group of Australian women and children linked to the Islamic State have left a Syrian detention camp and are bound for Australia. Seven women and 14 children are currently in Damascus after departing the Al-Roj camp, where they have lived for the past 7 years. A group of Australian farmers will donate 500 tonnes of surplus wheat to Sudan to help alleviate famine in the African nation. Grain of Hope is trying to raise $1 million to ship the grain to the conflict zone in a bid to help feed around 45,000 Sudanese. One of the founders, Patricia Garcia, believes there should be a permanent arrangement to send excess produce overseas.
3: We should have a moral obligation that we need to be able to find that with a country that has so much wheat, we should not be in a position to feel that we can't contribute to trying to address situations where people have absolutely nothing.
1: Checking finance, and the Dow Jones is trading up 306 points. The Nasdaq also up 47. One Australian dollar is buying 71.31 US cents.
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1: The Bulldogs have snapped their five-game losing streak with an emphatic 30-20 win over the Storm at home. Canterbury taking their golden opportunity with Melbourne missing star playmakers Cameron Munster and Harry Grant. Dogs coach Cam Serrato applauding his team's resilience on the back of an injury-riddled season start.
4: We've had a few injuries over this opening period, but that's created opportunities for AJ Jones, Jack and Jed Britton. And we're really, really proud of those guys that are coming in and debuting, coming through our pathway system and big part of our future.
1: The Brumbies proved too good for the Waratahs, taking a 21 points to 14 Super Rugby win at Moore Park, a win also for the Crusaders over the Chiefs, 36-32. And Mercedes driver Kimi Antonelli has topped the timing sheets for the first practice session of the Canadian Formula One Grand Prix. 6:04, that's news and sport.
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10: Good morning. Welcome to the weekend. The sun will rise at 19 to 7. Then for a little bit of fog about in the lower Hunter this morning. But once that lifts, cloudy day is expected. Good chance to see a few showers about in the lower Hunter. Medium chance of rain everywhere else. And temperatures topping 20 degrees for Newcastle, 19 for Maitland and the Valley. Looking ahead for Sunday, partly cloudy day on the way. Good chance to see a few showers on the coastal fringe. And temperatures around 20 to 21 degrees. For all the latest weather updates, head to our website, 2NURFM.com.au.

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0: 2NURFM News. It's 7 o'clock. Good morning. I'm Toby Goff. Three people have died in a head-on crash in Sydney South. Emergency services were called to Rocky Point Road at Sanssouci at around 12:30 this morning, where a white Audi and a blue Toyota had collided, flipping one vehicle onto its roof. Both drivers and a passenger died at the scene, and the road remains closed in both directions on the Captain Cook Bridge. An investigation into Andrew Mountbatten Windsor has now been expanded to include other potential crimes, including sex offences. Nine's Europe correspondent Josh Bavis explains.
1: Andrew Mountbatten Windsor has been under investigation for misconduct in public office since his spectacular arrest on his 66th birthday 3 months ago. It relates to his time as trade envoy between the year 2001 and 2011. Now Thames Valley Police has confirmed that investigation has expanded. It's understood potential sexual misconduct and abusive position are now active avenues of inquiry. Police also confirmed they had already spoken to a number of witnesses. Andrew Mountbatten Windsor has previously denied any wrongdoing. The release of more Epstein files in the US earlier this year showed he had shared information with Jeffrey Epstein during his time in that position. The police investigation was announced within weeks of the documents being made public. In the West Midlands, Josh Bavis.
0: Russia has blamed Ukraine for a multi-wave drone strike on a college campus in occupied territory. Officials claim a five-story dormitory in Strabolysk is partially collapsed, while dozens of teenagers were asleep inside, killing six people. The Ukrainian military rejects the accusations, maintaining the strike targeted the headquarters of an elite Russian drone command unit. Two teenagers have now been charged after an alleged hour-long pursuit through Sydney's southwest. Officers spotted the stolen SUV driving dangerously in Bonnyrigg yesterday, sparking a chase that tracked through several suburbs. The country's peak psychiatry body has launched a new training program to help address youth mental health issues. Government data shows teenagers aged 12 to 17 are the highest users of specialised community mental health services. RANZCP President Dr. Astha Tomar says psychiatrists can now dedicate their careers to that age group.
2: Over the course of the last couple of decades, really, there's been an increasing awareness of what a critical period of development the youth period is.
0: And an investigation has been launched into Sydney-based federal judge Alexander Street over allegations he inappropriately advised his ex-wife on business matters linked to plans to sell wine to Chinese naval officers. In finance, the Dow Jones is up 294 points, the Nasdaq up 50, one Australian dollar is buying 71.27 US cents.
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0: Canterbury is breathing a sigh of relief after pulling off a win for the ages against Melbourne. Andrew Lucas reports.
4: The Bulldogs have snapped a five-game losing streak, defeating the Storm 30-20 at a wet Accor Stadium. Trailing 18-6 at half-time in front of over 14,000 fans, Matt Burden inspired a huge fight back from the Bulldogs. The home side tied it up at 20-all before Jethro Rinakama and Jacob Carras crossed late to seal a memorable win. The Bulldogs did lose Jacob Preston to a broken arm. Andrew Lucas at Accor Stadium.
0: The Waratahs have fallen short to the Brumbies in the Super Rugby 21-14, and Aussie Alex de Minaur has fallen from a set down against America's Tommy Poole in the Hamburg Open semi-finals 6-2, 3-6, 3-6. It's 7:04. That's the very latest news and sport.
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8: Good morning. Let's check in and see what's happening on the coast with David from Newcastle Marine Rescue.
9: Thanks, Greg. The following information has been compiled from observations by Marine Rescue personnel. Remember that conditions can change rapidly. It is the skipper's decision to proceed or not in view of the conditions at the time. You should be aware that the Bureau of Meteorology has issued a caution that large and powerful surf conditions are expected to be hazardous for coastal activities such as crossing bars by boat and rock fishing. Swansea Bar is rough to dangerous. At Newcastle Harbour entrance, the wave height is 2.6 metres from the southeast, with maximum waves reaching up to twice that height. And at Port Stephens, the entrance is slight, with continuous break and poor visibility. Those are the current boating conditions. If you're planning on venturing out on the water today, remember the three L's. Log on with Marine Rescue, wear a life jacket, and when you return, log off with Marine Rescue so that we know you're safe and sound.
8: Thank you very much, David. Well, it's a cloudy start to our weekend. A fair chance we'll see a few showers about as well, most likely in the Lower Hunter, and a medium chance of rain everywhere else. Today's temperatures topping 20 degrees for Newcastle, 19 for Maitland and the Valley. Looking ahead for tomorrow, might see a little bit of morning fog and a little bit of cloudy conditions as well. And also, good chance we'll see a few showers too, and temperatures getting up to around 20 degrees right across the board. Right now, we are sitting at 14 degrees at Tenambit and 18 degrees at Lambton. Here's Human Nature on 2NURFM 103.7.

0: The Police. And every little thing she does is magic on Newcastle and the Hunters, 2NURFM, 103.7. Good morning, Greg Richard, with you for a Saturday morning up until midday. It's 7:15, and today's the 23rd of May. Let's see who's celebrating a birthday today. Happy birthday to Jasmine Sylvester of Shortland. 39 today. Happy birthday to our hard-working, fun-loving girl. Enjoy your day and relax. Love from Mum and Dad. Angus Wells of Maryland wishing you a birthday filled with joy and laughter and everything that makes you the happiest. Carol Cohen of Cessnock. Happy birthday, Floss. Have a great day. Craig Hextall of Black Hills Park wishing my husband a very happy birthday. Thank you for everything that you do for me. Love from Leah. Di Huntington of Fullerton Cove, a big happy birthday to you, Di. Glenn Bowling of Black Hills Park, a big happy birthday, love from all of your family. Glenn Campbell of Summerland Point, happy 66th birthday to my husband, much love from Corinne. Jill Tindall of Cessnock, happy birthday to you, Jill. Sisters, here we go. And Michelle Simpson of Valentine, happy birthday to you, Michelle. Neil Baker of Merriweather, happy birthday, and go the Bunnies. Best of luck to you this afternoon, Neil. Renee Standard of Kearsley, happy birthday, love from Mum and Dad. Wendy Wilson of Raymond Terrace, happy birthday, cuz. Enjoy your special day, love from the Fingal family. Emma Clough of Cessnock, happy birthday to our beautiful lady, wishing you all the joy and happiness becoming a mum will bring. So proud of you, all my love from Dad. Glenn Austin of Abermain, happy birthday, happy belated birthday, old fella. So if you are celebrating a birthday in the month of May and you'd like to get yourself into the birthday box, pretty simple to do. Just make your way towards 2NURFM.com.au and click on the birthday box and fill out all the details. Just do it a couple of days beforehand. Coming up shortly, Barry Clark's going to be telling us where we're casting our line over the weekend, and the coast looks like it's a big no-no.
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0: Us with a love child on Newcastle and the Hunters to a new RFM 103.7, 21 past 7. Let's find out where we're casting our line over the weekend. Good morning, Barry Clark.
1: Good morning, Greg.
0: Now, Barry, this weekend we've got big seas. How's that going to affect us?
1: Mate, it really will do. Be very careful of any bar crossings if you're thinking of heading offshore, and keep an eye on the weather because we're due to have some strong southerly winds. It's all right at the moment, but they're due to pick up. Stay away from the ocean rocks. You'll see some of the rough water exponents fishing areas like the Soldiers Bars and some of the areas down around Merriweather and protected areas in Port Stephens as well. But it's not for the inexperienced angler. The estuaries would be my pick at the go at the moment because Lake Macquarie's been producing some really good brim. We've seen some large tailor coming from there, quite a few flathead, still whiting flathead in Swansea Channel. In Newcastle Harbour, plenty of mulloway coming from there at the moment. We've also seen some really good brim and flathead as well. Inside Port Stephens, an increasing number of brim starting to show up. We've also seen luderick starting to show as well. Still flathead being caught in most of the shallower sections. We've even seen some really good mulloway and brim coming from the Karoo River system. Now, the impoundments, Lakes of Clear, Glenbourne Dam, I would suggest stay away from those. If those winds pick up, they become quite hazardous. But there has been some good catches of Australian bass and golden perch, particularly caught on vibe-style lures in St Clair and Glenbourne Dam. So this weekend, stay away from the ocean rocks. Be careful of any bar crossings that are thinking ahead offshore, but keep a really good eye on the weather. And that's where they're biting, Greg.
0: Barry Clark, thank you very much. We'll catch you again next weekend.
1: 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Have a good weekend.
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0: John English, and some people have all the fun on Newcastle and the Hunters, 2NURFM. It's 7:30, good morning. Well, today's the 23rd of May, a big day on the calendar. Today is the International Drinking with Chickens Day. Now, it's not as silly as you think. I mean, okay, it is pretty silly when you say it out loud, but today is all about not what it is. It's just about relaxing, being a bit calm, and just going, grabbing your favourite beverage, and just having a drink with the chickens and just watching chickens go around their pen and, yeah, just enjoying life and just switch off your mobile phone and just sit around and watch chickens peck around in their hutch or wherever. Yeah, so if you know someone who's got chickens or you've got chickens, have a chicken party. Get everyone invited. Just sit around and watch chickens go at it and just calm down. Turn off your phones for a while and calm down. So a chicken party this afternoon. It doesn't have to be an alcoholic drink. Don't have to be silly. Just beverage of choice. Coming up the next half hour, we have got Phil Collins and Nick Lowe.
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0: Forecast for Hunter, coastal waters, a reminder that large and powerful surf conditions are expected to be hazardous for coastal activities such as crossing bars by boat and rock fishing. But overall today, winds are southeasterly at around 15 to 20 knots, seas around 1 to 1.5 metres, but they'll drop down to around about 1 metre in the early evening into a swell of around 2.5 to 3 metres, which will get up to 3 to 4 metres throughout the morning, and this afternoon will be around 3 to 4 metres. Next, low tide will be at about 8:15. Right now at Nobby's, winds are southerly at 20 knots, gusting at 22 knots, humidity around 73%, and it's 18 degrees. 28 to 8, Greg Richard with you for a Saturday morning. Here's Gloria Gaynor on 2NURFM.

traffic, tolls, trains, no thanks. 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That's the Nui way.

0: Phil Collins and One More Night on Good Times, great music, 2NUR FM 103.7. 16 to 8, plenty of markets happening around Newcastle and the Hunter this weekend. We've got the Lake Macquarie City's Farmers Markets on today. Kicks off at 8 o'clock this morning, wraps up at 2 this afternoon, all happening at 387 Lake Road at Glendale. It's on rain, hail or shine, which is good news for today. Also, Handmade the Hunter Markets on today there at Bacolban, 5 Halls Road. That starts at 9 o'clock this morning, finishes at 2 o'clock in the afternoon. And we've also got Hunter Wine Country Markets on as well from 9 till 2. And the Toomery Markets taking place at Neil Carroll Park, Shoal Bay Road today. Plenty of all different unique stalls for you to peruse this morning and this afternoon.
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Mick Lowe and Cruel to Be Kind on 2NUR FM 103.7. 10 to 8, a quick look at the weather before we make our way towards the national news. Well, it's pretty overcast still this morning. A good chance we're going to see some rain about 2 in the Lower Hunter. And also just looking at the radar, a few showers along the coast this morning. Today's temperatures topping 20 degrees for Newcastle, 19 for Maitland and the Valley. Right now we are sitting at 14 degrees at Paterson and 17 degrees at Lambton. Here are the Commitments and Mustang Sally on 2NUR FM.

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2: It's 8 o'clock. Good morning. I'm Toby Goff. A high-speed head-on crash has claimed three lives and closed a major road in Sydney South. Investigators say an Audi sedan and Toyota Camry collided shortly after midnight in Sansuki, killing the male driver of the Audi alongside both occupants of the Camry. Rocky Point Road is closed in both directions between Fountainblow Street and Holt Road, cutting off access to the Captain Cook Bridge. And Today Show reporter Sarah Stewart says police will likely remain on scene for a while.
3: Rocky Point Road here and the bridge just around the corner remain closed. Traffic is being diverted. The wreckage remains here on the road this morning, so we don't have an estimate when it will be reopened, but it will be some time.
2: A pair of Sydney teenagers will face court today after allegedly leading police on a chase in a stolen SUV. The boys, aged 15 and 16, were arrested in a Campbelltown car park after dumping a green BMW that police say was stolen from Elizabeth Hills. The pair face a string of charges, including robbery in company and dangerous driving. A cohort of 21 Australian citizens is en route to Australia after being evacuated from a Syrian refugee camp overnight. The group, consisting of 7 women and 14 children, is expected to arrive in Sydney and Melbourne next week. A federal court judge remains under investigation regarding alleged conflicts of interest with his judicial obligations. Carolee Katsimbanis explains.
4: A secret police task force is now probing the alleged business deal involving a judge, his socialite ex-wife and her freight company to sell Penfolds Grange to Chinese naval officers. SMH The Age has uncovered how nearly a decade ago, a multi-agency police task force secretly scrutinised Sydney-based Judge Alexander Street, who also happened to be a reservist Navy commander. Australian Federal Police also never advised the then-Attorney General George Brandis about the police concerns, meaning the scandal remained buried. Carolee Katsimbanis reporting.
2: Australia's recently departed ambassador to the US, Kevin Rudd, says the multi-billion dollar AUKUS submarine project has passed the point of no return. In his first interview since leaving the post, the former Prime Minister expressed confidence that the first Virginia-class submarine will be delivered by 2032. British police investigating Andrew Mountbatten-Windsor have confirmed they're also assessing allegations of potential sexual crimes alongside public office misconduct, and a second set of government files on UFOs has been made public following a directive from US President Donald Trump. In finance, the Dow Jones has closed up at 294 points, the Nasdaq also up 50. One Australian dollar is currently buying 71.32 US cents.
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2: Melbourne is back on struggle street after conceding a half-time lead to lose their eighth game of the season. The Storm were left helpless against the Bulldogs in the second 40, who went on to claim a 30-20 victory. Coach Craig Bellamy admits it's a story that's getting too common.
5: It's nothing new, to be quite honest. Our second halves have been really poor. Not quite sure why. I wish I was.
2: The Brumbies proved too good for the Waratahs, taking a 21 points to 14 Super Rugby win at Moor Park, a win also for the Crusaders over the Chiefs 36-32. Friday's AFL action saw Fremantle knock down St Kilda 104-74, while Richmond clinched victory over Essendon, and Pep Guardiola has announced he's stepping down as manager of Premier League club Man City at the season's end. It's 8:04, that is the very latest in news and sport.
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9: Good morning. Let's check in and see what's happening on the coast with David from Newcastle Marine Rescue.
10: Thanks, Greg. The following information has been compiled from observations by Marine Rescue personnel. Remember, the conditions can change rapidly. It is the skipper's decision to proceed or not in view of the conditions at the time. You should be aware that the Bureau of Meteorology has issued a caution that large and powerful surf conditions are expected to be hazardous for coastal activities such as crossing bars by boat and rock fishing. Swansea Bar is rough to dangerous. At Newcastle Harbour entrance, the wave height is 2.5 metres from the southeast, with maximum waves reaching up to twice that height. And at Port Stephens, the entrance is choppy with continuous break and poor visibility. Those are the current boating conditions. If you're planning on venturing out on the water today, remember the three L's. Log on with Marine Rescue, wear a life jacket, and when you return, log off with Marine Rescue so that we know you're safe and sound.
9: Thank you very much, David. Well, it's an overcast start to our weekend. Good chance we'll see a few showers about as well, especially in the Lower Hunter. Medium chance of rain everywhere else. Today's temperature is getting up to around 20 degrees for Newcastle, 19 for Maitland and the Valley. Looking ahead for tomorrow, Sunday, chance we might see a little bit of morning fog. But again, a partly cloudy day is expected. I'll go, good chance we'll see some showers once again in the Lower Hunter. And temperatures getting up to around 20 degrees right across the board. Right now we are sitting at 14 degrees at Thornton and 17 degrees at Hamilton. 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

0: Goanna and Solid Rock on 2NUR FM 103.7, 8:15. Good morning, Greg Richard, keeping you company for a Saturday. And look, I'm still a little bit upset from last weekend with the Newcastle Jets losing in a penalty shootout to Sydney over the last weekend. Disappointing, but you know what? It's still, I was going to say it's arguably their best season. No, it is their best season. They won two trophies, the Australian Cup, Premier's plates in any other competition in the world. That would have been the main prize, but we've got a grand final series that we play at the end of the season. Disappointing we're not in the grand final. We would have been hosting it this weekend, but it's over at Auckland this afternoon, and they're taking on Sydney RefC. I was saying RefC because I think they had a few decisions go their way against Newcastle last weekend. It's not that to say that the referee decided the game, but there were a couple of decisions that, I don't know, a little bit dubious. As a Jets supporter, I thought that anyway. But anyway, they've also picked up a Fair Play Award at the A-League Awards during the week. So they'll have a little award for them, Fair Play Award, which, I mean, it would be handy. I still wish they could have been in the grand final anyway. But yeah, Auckland this afternoon taking against Sydney RefC. Hopefully Auckland don't play against 12 men this afternoon. Coming up this hour, we've got Simon and Garfunkel, not bitter about it at all, and Michael Jackson teaming up with Paul McCartney.
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0: Michael Jackson and Paul McCartney with The Girl Is Mine on 2 NUR FM 103.7. You also heard Howard Jones with Lift Me Up, 29 to 9. Well, always looking for different maybe traditions we could bring over here to Australia, especially the Newcastle. One that caught my eye in Italy. So in this town called Trento, there's a tradition that's called La Tronca. And it all started back in the 14th century. It was a real punishment for offenders. They were locked into a cage and then dunked into a freezing river. But now they've turned it into a big, like, festival. Every June, during a week-long festival weekend, the city puts on a mock trial where locals nominate politicians and public figures for their biggest blunders of the year, from delayed projects to just embarrassing mistakes. The crowd decides who has messed up the most. And then on the final day, the so-called winner, this is terrible, locked up in a medieval-style cage, lifted over the river and dunked straight into the water as the entire town cheers. Honestly, I think that would be a good idea. We could do that here in Newcastle. Maybe just go through that and just dunk them in the Hunter River. That could be a good idea. Or just dunk their head in. Something like that. Something to think about. Coming up this hour, still we've got the Bee Gees and Jimmy Nail.
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0: Forecast for Hunter coastal waters. Just a reminder, large and powerful surf conditions are expected to be hazardous for coastal activities such as crossing bars by boat and rock fishing. Overall, winds are southeasterly around 15 to 20 knots. Seas are 1 to 1.5 metres, and by the early evening, that'll be down to about 1 metre. Into a swell of 2.5 to 3 metres, which will increase to 3 to 4 metres. Next high tide will be around 25 to 3 this afternoon. Right now at Nobby's, winds are south to southeasterly at 18 knots, gusting at 21 knots, humidity 87%, and it's 17 degrees. 26 to 9, here's the Stoll Council and Shouts to the Top on 2NURFM.

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0: Jimmy Nail, Ain't No Doubt on Good Times, Great Music, 2 NUR FM, 103.7, 14 to 9 as we get a look at the events calendar. And if you love a bingo, then Rathmines is the place to be this afternoon at Birrabeen Public School, PNC. I've got a bingo event taking place today. Doors open at midday and it all starts at 1 o'clock this afternoon. Now, besides bingo, there's great prizes to be won. They've got raffles, silent auction as well for bottles of wines and a wine cage. Sounds very interesting. So if you love your bingo, that is a place to be this afternoon. For more information, make your way towards the events calendar at 2NURFM.com.au.
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Joe Jackson breaking us in two on 2 and URFM 103.7, 7 to 9. A quick look at the weather for our Saturday morning. Still pretty cloudy out there at the moment. A few showers as well throughout the morning. And today's temperatures topping around at 20 degrees for Maitland, Newcastle, and 19 degrees for Maitland and the Valley. Currently, we are sitting at 14 degrees at Ashtonfield and 17 degrees at Charlestown. Here are the Hooters. And we danced on good times, great music, 2 and URFM 103.7.

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1: It's 9 o'clock. Good morning. I'm Toby Goff. One of Sydney's busiest roads remains shut after a head-on car crash killed three people in the city's south. Donna Sirimana reports.
2: Emergency services were called to the southbound lanes of Rocky Point Road and San Suzy just after 12:30 this morning following reports of a two-vehicle collision. Officers arrived to find a white Audi sedan and blue Toyota Camry had collided, leaving one of the vehicles on its roof. The male driver of the Audi, along with the driver and passenger of the Camry, all sustained fatal injuries and died at the scene. They're yet to be formally identified. Specialist officers from the Crash Investigation Unit are examining the site and a crime scene remains in place. Rocky Point Road is closed in both directions between Fountainblow Street and Holt Road, cutting off access to the Captain Cook Bridge. Motorists urged to divert via the Princes Highway. Donna Sirimana, Sydney.
1: Russian President Vladimir Putin has ordered a military response following a deadly drone strike on a student dorm in occupied territory. Moscow claims the overnight attack killed six people, injured dozens, and left 15 others unaccounted for. Ukraine's military has denied targeting civilians, stating its forces instead struck the headquarters of an elite Russian drone command unit. The final group of Australian women and children linked to the Islamic State have left a Syrian detention camp and are bound for Australia. Authorities have warned the seven so-called ISIS brides and 14 children that they'll be met with the full force of the law, mirroring a repatriation earlier this month where three women were instantly detained. While the previous returnees are currently in custody facing charges, political sociologist Josh Roos has told Today, what happens to this cohort will depend on the severity of their actions.
3: The issue is whether or not they've broken a law, because a disengagement program is about supporting them to disengage from extremist views, giving them community supports and so on. If they haven't broken a law, there's very little in the way of mechanisms to compel them to undertake these programs.
1: British police investigating Andrew Mountbatten Windsor have confirmed they're also assessing allegations of sexual crimes alongside public office misconduct. The 66-year-old former prince was arrested in February over claims he passed confidential government data to Jeffrey Epstein while serving as a UK trade envoy. Also making news, five Australian women who were subjected to invasive examinations at Doha Airport have reached a confidential settlement with Qatar Airways, and the World Health Organization has raised its risk assessment of an Ebola outbreak in the Eastern Democratic of Congo to very high, with 82 cases now confirmed. To finance, the Australian dollar is currently buying 71.32 US cents.
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1: The Bulldogs have snapped their five-game losing streak with an emphatic 30-20 win over the Storm at home, Canterbury taking their golden opportunity with Melbourne missing star playmakers Cameron Munster and Harry Grant. Dogs coach Cam Serrato applauding his team's resilience on the back of an injury-riddled season start.
4: We've had a few injuries over this opening period, but that's created opportunities for AJ Jones, Jack and Jed Britton, and we're really, really proud of those guys that are coming in and debuting, coming through our pathway system and big part of our future.
1: The Waratahs have fallen short to the Brumbies in the Super Rugby, 21 points to 14. Aussie Alex De Minaur has fallen from a set down against America's Tommy Poole in the Hamburg Open semi-finals. And Australian Formula One star Oscar Piastri could only manage seventh for opening practice at the Canadian Formula One Grand Prix. 9:04, that's news and sport.
5: 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And with strong results this season, the future is looking bright for Newcastle basketball. 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
8: Good morning. Let's check in and see what's happening on the coast with David from Newcastle Marine Rescue.
9: Thanks, Greg. The following information has been compiled from observations by Marine Rescue personnel. Remember, the conditions can change rapidly. It is the skipper's decision to proceed or not in view of the conditions at the time. You should be aware that the Bureau of Meteorology has issued a caution that large and powerful surf conditions are expected to be hazardous for coastal activities such as crossing bars by boat and rock fishing. Swansea Bar is rough to dangerous. At Newcastle Harbour entrance, the wave height is 2.5 metres from the southeast, with maximum waves reaching up to twice that height. And at Port Stephens, the entrance is choppy with continuous break and poor visibility. Those are the current boating conditions. If you're planning on venturing out on the water today, remember the three L's. Log on with Marine Rescue, wear a life jacket, and when you return, log off with Marine Rescue so that we know you're safe and sound.
8: Thank you very much, David. Well, it's a bit of an overcast start to our weekend. A few showers about as well. More of it around the Lower Hunter. Medium chance everywhere else. And today's temperatures topping 20 degrees for Newcastle, 19 for Maitland and the Valley. Looking ahead for tomorrow, a little bit of morning fog, but overall, partly cloudy today is expected. Again, we should see a high chance of showers in the Lower Hunter and temperatures getting up to around 20 degrees right across Newcastle and the Hunter. Right now, we are sitting at 14 degrees at Cessnock and 18 degrees at Cooks Hill. 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

0: Charles and Eddie, Would I Lie to You on Good Times, Great Music, 2 NUR FM, 103.7, 13 past 9. G'day, Greg Richard, with you for a Saturday morning. And look, we don't mind heading off to the local for a little beverage or two, but a recent study has suggested that being a regular at a pub actually boosts happiness and health. According to research done by the University of Oxford, it suggested that local pubs enhance health and happiness by fostering face-to-face interactions and strengthening social circles. Also, the findings highlighted that regular pub-goers often feel more socially engaged, contented, and trusting of their community members. So there you have it. You're being a part and helping out your community when you're having a couple of beverages at your local. So maybe do that today after you finish having a beverage with your chickens for International Drinking with Chickens Day.
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0: Rick Springfield, don't talk to strangers. Good advice there from Rick on 2NURFM 103.7. Also heard Mondo Rock with Come Said the Boy and Status Quo with Rockin' All Over the World. It's 9:30. It's a big day at Newcastle Racecourse today at Broadmeadow. It is a Hunter Melanoma Foundation race day. It's one of their biggest fundraising events of the year. And looking by the weather this morning and just having a quick look at the track, very heavy wet track there today as well. So just bear that in mind if you're off to the races at Newcastle today. Coming up in the next half hour, we've got Tina Turner and the DeFranco family.
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0: Forecast for Hunter coastal waters, winds are southeasterly at around 15 to 20 knots, seas 1 to 1.5 metres, and by the early evening that'll drop down to around about 1 metre into a swell of 2.5 to 3 metres, which will increase to 3 to 4 metres. Also, a little reminder, large and powerful surf conditions expected to be hazardous for coastal activities such as crossing bars by a boat and rock fishing. Next high tide will be 25 to 3. Right now at Nobby's, winds are southerly at 18 knots, gusting at 20 knots, humidity 81%, and it's 18 degrees. 28 to 10 is Chicago and lovely Love Me tomorrow on 2NURFM.

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0: Racy and boy oh boy on 2 and URFM 103.7. You also heard Tina Turner with Typical Male. Nearly 13 to 10 as we get a look at the 2 and URFM events calendar. And if you love your ping pong or you saw the movie Marty Supreme and you thought, you know what? I can give that a go. Well, a ping pong-a-thon is taking place today in Eastern Maitland. It's Living Hope's Church's ping pong-a-thon. Now, it's not just about knocking the ball around for all day. 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For more information about the ping pong-a-thon, you can check out the website pingpongathon.com or simply make your way towards the events calendar at 2andurfm.com.au.
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Shania Twain, if you're not in it for love on Good Times, Great Music, 2 New Warren FM, 103.7, 6 to 10. A quick check at the weather for our Saturday morning. It's still pretty wet out there at the moment. A few more showers are expected throughout the rest of the morning and the early afternoon. Today's temperature's topping 20 degrees for Newcastle, 19 for Maitland and the Valley. Currently sitting at 13 degrees at Medford and 17 degrees at Cooks Hill. Is Culture Club, and it's a miracle on 2 NURFM.

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1: It's 10 o'clock. Good morning. I'm Toby Goff. Police have revealed a triple fatal crash in Sydney's south occurred after a driver fled a domestic welfare check. A 42-year-old man drove away from officers at a Gaimia Bay home before crashing his Audi into a Toyota sedan on Rocky Point Road at Sanssouci just after midnight. He, along with the driver and a passenger in the Toyota, all died at the scene, and Acting Superintendent Graham Hibbs says there are several witnesses assisting inquiries.
2: There were some 20 to 40 people, I've been told, who were present on the scene when police arrived, including a number of people who I'm told witnessed the incident. So we do have details of those persons and we are speaking with them at the moment.
1: The World Health Organization has upgraded the Ebola risk assessment within the Democratic Republic of Congo to its highest level. Suspected cases have climbed to nearly 750, alongside 177 suspected deaths. Health officials warn the crisis is being driven by the rare Bundibugyo strain of the virus, for which there are currently no approved vaccines or treatments. Financial experts and retail leaders have warned changes to capital gains tax and negative gearing in the federal budget are harming economic confidence. Industry groups argue this scaling back of the tax concessions will increase the tax burden on the middle class and restrict investment at a time when consumer sentiment is already low. The Albanese government has defended the reforms, maintaining they'll help level the playing field for first home buyers. An investigation into Andrew Malbatten Windsor is now being expanded to include other potential crimes, including sex offences. While no connection has been made between the former claims of the late Virginia Giuffre, dating back 15 years ago, and the current investigation, her family members are praising this renewed push.
3: That is huge. It is more than what we're seeing here in this country, and it actually gives us hope.
1: The state's top universities are relying more on overseas revenue, with Sydney University and UNSW each raking in $1.7 billion from international students. Financial reports tabled in state parliament show 9 out of 10 universities saw an increase in foreign student fees, which now make up nearly 70% of the sector's total revenue. Also making news, Russia has blamed Ukraine for a multi-wave drone strike on a college campus in occupied territory. Officials argue a five-story dorm in Starobilsk partially collapsed while dozens of teenagers were asleep inside. And pop star Miley Cyrus has been honoured with a star on the Hollywood Walk of Fame in Los Angeles, the 33-year-old accepting the landmark's 2,845th star in the recording category. Finance, the Australian dollar is buying 71 US cents.
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